0: We play this.
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0: Your K101 weather forecast. Good chances of showers, thunderstorms through this evening, likely overnight, lows around 52. Rain likely tomorrow morning. Slight chance we could see rain continue through the afternoon. Light east winds, highs near 70. Slight chances for rain tomorrow night, lows around 55. Slight chance for storms Friday afternoon, likely through the evening and overnight. Severe storms are possible. Highs in the upper 70s. Good chances for rain Saturday with highs in the mid-70s. We've got you covered on K101 and K101online.com.

Good chances for showers, thunderstorms this evening, likely overnight through tomorrow morning. We'll see lows around 52. Slight chance of rain tomorrow afternoon, highs near 70. We've got you covered on K101.

0: News. I'm Dave Packer. Raul Castro indicted. The U.S. Justice Department charging the 94-year-old former Cuban president over his alleged role in the 1996 shootdown of aircraft delivering humanitarian aid. Acting Attorney General Todd Blanche.
1: For the first time in nearly 70 years, senior leadership of the Cuban regime has been charged in this country, in the United States of America, for acts of violence resulting in the deaths of American citizens. Nations and their leaders cannot be permitted to target Americans.
0: Two police officers who defended the Capitol on January 6 are suing to stop the creation of President Trump's $1.8 billion anti-weaponization fund that would pay compensation to their assailants. Firefighters in Southern California battling several wildfires that have grown windy in windy and dry weather, and a sinkhole opening up on the runway at New York's LaGuardia Airport. This is ABC News. A former Massachusetts Democratic powerhouse has passed away.
2: The boisterous Bostonian was the first member of Congress to voluntarily come out as gay in 1987. 2 years later, Barney Frank's House colleagues voted to reprimand him for unknowingly allowing his roommate to run a prostitution ring out of their home. Over his 16 terms in the House, Frank was a pugnacious defender of Democratic Party principles, who also occasionally challenged liberal orthodoxy. As chair of the House Financial Services Committee during the Great Recession, Frank authored key banking reforms in the bill that became known as the Dodd-Frank Act. Stephen Portnoy, ABC News, Washington.
0: A Tennessee man jailed over a social media post following conservative activist Charlie Kirk's death has been awarded $835,000 after he was jailed for more than a month before the charges were dropped. The 61-year-old retired police officer released a statement following the decision, saying he's pleased his First Amendment rights have been vindicated, looks forward to moving ahead with his family. Dave Packer, ABC News.
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0: you've been waiting, and it's almost here. The Pride of Texas Carnival. 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
0: For K101 weather forecast, good chances of showers, thunderstorms through this evening, likely overnight, lows around 52. Rain likely tomorrow morning. Slight chance we could see rain continue through the afternoon. Light east winds, highs near 70. Slight chances for rain.

tomorrow night. Lows around 55. Slight chance for storms Friday afternoon, likely through the evening and overnight. Severe storms are possible. Highs in the upper 70s. Good chances for rain Saturday with highs in the mid-70s. We've got you covered on K101 and K101online.com. 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

0: ABC News. I'm Dave Packer. U.S. federal prosecutors announcing the indictment of former Cuban President Raul Castro on the anniversary of the day the country was established. Reaction on the streets of Miami.
1: The Cuban people are finally getting their justice. They're going to bring him over and try him as the murderer he is.
0: Officials say the 94-year-old allegedly ordered an illegal attack that killed American civilian pilots who were trying to rescue people fleeing Cuba on rafts in international waters. Growing opposition in Congress to the plan to pay out up to $1.8 billion to those who say they were targeted by federal prosecutors, including President Trump's allies. Some Republicans say that they're going to try and shut it down. The American missionary doctor who's tested positive for the Ebola virus in a U.S. base in Germany right now, receiving treatment. Bipartisan support in a House committee for making sure TSA workers get paid during any future government shutdowns. James Murdoch, son of media mogul Rupert Murdoch, to acquire New York Magazine. This is ABC News. Another state takes a swipe at prediction market apps. ABC's Jim Ryan has more.
2: The state attorney general says Kalshi, Polymarket, and similar businesses are gambling operations, quote, designed to be addictive. But a day after Governor Tim Walz signed a bill outlawing prediction markets in Minnesota, the Commodity Futures Trading Commission, the federal regulator of the markets, filed suit to keep the statute from taking effect. The Trump-appointed head of the CFTC says Minnesota farmers for decades have relied on hedging products to prevent losses from weather and crop-related events. Jim Ryan, ABC News.
0: For Harvard students, it's getting a little bit harder to maintain that straight-A average after the Faculty of Arts and Sciences voted to limit the number of top grades given per class. The school's faculty argued that A marks had become so common they could not reliably distinguish exceptional work. Around 18 first responders in New Mexico being treated for an exposure to an unknown substance inside a mountain air home that killed three, two of those in serious condition. Dave Packer, ABC News.
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0: 91 high schools from Texas, Oklahoma, and Kansas are coming together for Classic Bowl 38. 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
3: Your K101 weather forecast, good chances of showers, thunderstorms through this evening, likely overnight, lows around 52. Rain likely tomorrow morning, slight chance we could see rain continue through the afternoon, light east winds, highs near 70. Slight chances for rain tomorrow night, lows around 55. Slight chance for storms Friday afternoon, likely through the evening and overnight, severe storms are possible, highs in the upper 70s. Good chances for rain Saturday with highs in the mid 70s. We've got you covered on K101 and K101online.com.

0: ABC News, I'm Dave Packer. Cuba warning of fierce resistance to any U.S. military actions after the Justice Department unsealed an indictment against former Cuban President Raul Castro, charged with murder after the shootdown of two civilian planes out of Florida in 1996. The nation's largest city suffering rail service disruptions.
1: Fire at a Philadelphia scrapyard prompting Amtrak to suspend operations from there to New York for a time this afternoon. It comes ahead of what's projected to be record-breaking Memorial Day travel, with 45 million Americans expected to venture at least 50 miles for the holiday.
0: ABC's Will Reeve. Two police officers who defended the U.S. Capitol during the January 6th attack are suing to stop the creation of President Trump's nearly $1.8 billion anti-weaponization fund, calling it the most brazen act of presidential corruption this century. Hundreds of flights at New York's LaGuardia canceled, hundreds more delayed after a sinkhole opened in the runway. This is ABC News. When it comes to home ownership, one gender is beginning to pull ahead.
2: Between July of 2020.

0: 24 in June of 2025, single Gen Z women made up 35% of all home buyers of their generation, almost double the rate of single Gen Z men. Gen Z, by the way, is typically people under the age of 29. The National Association of Realtors says single women across all generations made up a quarter of all home buyers, while single men accounted for just 11%. Even so, older generations and married couples represent the largest share overall of home buyers across the country. Sherry Preston, ABC News.
1: Tennessee officials have agreed to pay a retired police officer $836,000 after he was arrested and jailed for more than a month after posting on social media following conservative activist Charlie Kirk's death. The man said as a result of his arrest, he lost his job and missed the birth of his granddaughter. He says he's pleased his First Amendment rights were vindicated. Dave Packer, ABC News.
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0: been waiting, and it's almost here. The Pride of Texas Carnival. 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
0: Your K101 weather forecast. Showers likely, might see a thunderstorm overnight, lows around 52. Rain likely tomorrow morning, slight chances through the afternoon with light east winds and highs near 70. Slight chances for rain tomorrow night, lows around 55. Slight chances for storms Friday afternoon, likely through the evening and overnight. Severe storms are possible. Highs will be in the upper 70s. Good chances for rain Saturday with highs in the mid 70s, sunny and 80 on Sunday. We've got you covered on K101 and K101online.com.

Showers likely overnight, might see a thunderstorm, lows around 52. Slight chances for rain tomorrow afternoon with highs near 70. We've got you covered on K101.

0: ABC News, I'm Dave Packer. Cuba warning of fierce resistance to any U.S. military actions after the Justice Department unsealed an indictment against former Cuban President Raul Castro, charged with murder after the shootdown of two civilian planes out of Florida in 1996.
1: Cuba's government calling the indictment a farce based on lies to justify military aggression. Earlier this month in Havana, Cuban foreign minister telling our Whit Johnson that if the U.S. attacks Cuba, it could lead to a bloodbath.
0: ABC

0: He's Pierre Thomas. An IRS settlement gives President Trump's Justice Department a nearly $1.8 billion trust that could be tapped by those who claim they were wronged by federal law enforcement, but there is bipartisan support in Congress for killing that fund. A deadly hazmat emergency in New Mexico, east of Albuquerque tonight. Emergency crews arrived at a home there and found four people unresponsive, three of them now dead, and then the first responders started falling ill. The substance unknown. Hazmat teams at the house. This is ABC News. Harvard students will have to work harder to achieve an A average. ABC's Chuck Severson.
1: Harvard's faculty voted 458 to 201 for the A cap. It also approved a measure to use average percentile rankings rather than grade point averages to determine internal awards and honors. But faculty rejected the proposal's third plank, which would have allowed courses to petition to opt out of the A cap if they were graded on an unsatisfactory, satisfactory, and satisfactory plus basis. A February survey showed nearly 85% of students opposed the cap.
0: Weeks after a viral video showed a humanoid robot attempting to board a Southwest jet, the airline unveiled a new policy that any robot designed to resemble or imitate human or animal appearance, movement, or behavior is banned from their planes over concerns for its battery size. Artificial intelligence giant NVIDIA beat earnings expectations in the first quarter, clocking in more than $81 billion in sales, up 85% from the year prior. Dave Packer, ABC News.
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0: 91 high schools from Texas, Oklahoma, and Kansas are coming together for Classic Bowl 38. 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
5: Your K101 weather forecast: showers likely, might see a thunderstorm overnight, lows around 52, rain likely tomorrow morning, slight chances through the afternoon with light east winds and highs near 70, slight chances for rain tomorrow night, lows around 55. Slight chances for storms Friday afternoon, likely through the evening and overnight, severe storms are possible. Highs will be in the upper 70s. Good chances for rain Saturday with highs in the mid 70s, sunny and 80 on Sunday. We've got you covered on K101 and K101 online.

0: ABC News, I'm Dave Packer. Two police officers who fought off the mob on January 6th filing a lawsuit against the Trump administration, trying to block the $1.8 billion fund that could hand out payments to their attackers. ABC's Mary Bruce.
1: Trump insists the fund is needed to help people he claims were mistreated by the Biden Justice Department.
2: People were destroyed. They went to jail. Their families were ruined.
1: But on Capitol Hill, outrage among a growing number of Republicans rejecting the idea of taxpayer payouts to rioters.
0: The Justice Department Wednesday charging former Cuban President Raul Castro with murder over his alleged role in shooting down two planes that were carrying humanitarian aid in 1996. Acting Attorney General Todd Blanche saying he will, quote, show up here by his own will or another way. Hundreds of flights canceled, hundreds more delayed Wednesday after a sinkhole opened up on the runway at New York's LaGuardia Airport. This is ABC News. Emergency teams in New Mexico say three people are dead and over a dozen first responders are being treated after a call to a home east of Albuquerque. ABC's Alex Stone has more.
3: New Mexico State Police say three of four people who were found inside of the home unresponsive have now died in what is believed to have been a drug overdose. But during the response, 18 first responders were exposed to that substance and had symptoms, and they were quarantined. Two of the first responders have been listed in serious condition. Teams are working to identify the substance. Investigators do not believe the threat of it is airborne, and they're telling the local community that there is no threat. Alex Stone, ABC News.
0: Carbon monoxide and natural gas have both been ruled out. The Texas-based Elon Musk-led rocket and satellite company SpaceX filed for an initial public offering on the stock market, paving the way for one of the most highly anticipated listings of the year. Dave Packer, ABC News.
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0: Be a part of the Classic Bowl 38 Parade. 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Your K101 weather forecast, rain likely this morning through noon. We'll see lows around 52, slight chances for rain this afternoon, light east winds, highs near 70. Slight chances for rain continue on into tonight, lows around 55. Slight chances for storms Friday afternoon, likely through the evening and overnight. Severe storms are possible. We'll see highs in the upper 70s. Good chances for rain Saturday, highs in the mid 70s, sunny and 80 on Sunday. We've got you covered on K101 and K101Online.com.

Hey, 101 weather, rain likely this morning through noon. We'll see lows around 52. Slight chances of rain this afternoon, highs near 70. We've got you covered on K101.

0: ABC News. I'm Dave Packer. U.S. federal prosecutors announcing the indictment of former Cuban President Raul Castro on the anniversary of the day the country was established. Reaction on the streets of Miami.
1: The Cuban people are finally getting their justice. They're going to bring him over and try him as the murderer he is.
0: Officials say the 94-year-old allegedly ordered an illegal attack on a plane that killed rescue workers responding to Cuban refugees on rafts. Growing opposition in Congress to the plan to pay out up to $1.8 billion to those who say that they were targeted by federal prosecutors, including President Trump's allies. Some Republicans say they're going to try and shut it down. The American missionary doctor who tested positive for the Ebola virus is in a U.S. base in Germany receiving treatment. Bipartisan support in a House committee for making sure TSA workers get paid during any future government shutdowns. New rule at Harvard to combat grade inflation. Now no more than 20% of students can get an A. This is ABC News. A former Democratic heavyweight from Massachusetts has died.
2: Outspoken, pugnacious, and extremely colorful, Barney Frank once said this to an activist critical of the Obama administration.
3: Ma'am, trying to have a conversation with you would be like trying to argue with a dining room table. I have no interest in doing it.
2: As chair of the House Financial Services Committee during the Great Recession, Frank authored the key banking reforms that became known as the Dodd-Frank Act. In 1987, he became the first member of Congress to voluntarily come out as gay. He retired in 2013 after 16 terms in the House. Stephen Portnoy, ABC News, Washington.
0: Indiana prosecutors are looking into the circumstances of a 75-year-old woman's death inside of a Tim Hortons coffee shop Tuesday after she reportedly got into a physical altercation with an employee and was later found unresponsive. The cause of death remains pending, and the Allen County Prosecutor's Office says no decisions have been made on possible criminal charges.

0: is for anyone involved. Dave Packer, ABC News.
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0: 91 high schools from Texas, Oklahoma, and Kansas are coming together for Classic Bowl 38. 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
1: Your K101 weather forecast. Rain likely this morning through noon. We'll see lows around 52. Slight chances for rain this afternoon. Light east winds. Highs near 70. Slight chances for rain continue on into tonight. Lows around 55. Slight chances for storms Friday afternoon, likely through the evening and overnight. Severe storms are possible. We'll see highs in the upper 70s. Good chances for rain Saturday. Highs in the mid-70s. Sunny and 80 on Sunday. We've got you covered on K101 and K101Online.com.

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1: Hey, 101 weather, rain likely this morning through noon. We'll see lows around 52. Slight chances of rain this afternoon, highs near 70. We've got you covered on K101.

0: ABC News, I'm Dave Packer. Two police officers who fought off the mob on January 6th filing a lawsuit against the Trump administration, trying to block the $1.8 billion fund that could hand out payments to their attackers. ABC's Mary Bruce.
1: Trump insists the fund is needed to help people he claims were mistreated by the Biden Justice Department.
2: People were destroyed. They went to jail. Their families were ruined.
1: But on Capitol Hill, outrage among a growing number of Republicans, rejecting the idea of taxpayer payouts to rioters.
0: The Justice Department Wednesday charging former Cuban President Raul Castro with murder over his alleged role in shooting down two planes that were carrying humanitarian aid in 1996. Acting Attorney General Todd Blanche saying he will, quote, show up here by his own will or another way. Hundreds of flights canceled, hundreds more delayed Wednesday after a sinkhole opened up on the runway at New York's LaGuardia Airport. This is ABC News. Emergency teams in New Mexico say three people are dead and over a dozen first responders are being treated after a call to a home east of Albuquerque. ABC's Alex Stone has more.
3: New Mexico State Police say three of four people who were found inside of the home unresponsive have now died in what is believed to have been a drug overdose. But during the response, 18 first responders were exposed to that substance and had symptoms, and they were quarantined. Two of the first responders have been listed in serious condition. Teams are working to identify the substance. Investigators do not believe the threat of it is airborne, and they're telling the local community that there is no threat. Alex Stone, ABC News.
0: Carbon monoxide and natural gas have both been ruled out. The Texas-based Elon Musk-led rocket and satellite company SpaceX filed for an initial public offering on the stock market, paving the way for one of the most highly anticipated listings of the year. Dave Packer, ABC News.
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5: Someday.

Your K101 weather forecast. Rain likely this morning through noon. We'll see lows around 52. Slight chances for rain this afternoon. Light east winds. Highs near 70. Slight chances for rain continue on into tonight. Lows around 55. Slight chances for storms Friday afternoon, likely through the evening and overnight. Severe storms are possible. We'll see highs in the upper 70s. Good chances for rain Saturday. Highs in the mid 70s. Sunny and 80 on Sunday. 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

0: ABC News. I'm Dave Packer. U.S. federal prosecutors announcing the indictment of former Cuban President Raul Castro on the anniversary of the day the country was established. Reaction on the streets of Miami.
1: The Cuban people are finally getting their justice. They're going to bring him over and try him as the murderer he is.
0: Officials say the 94-year-old allegedly ordered an illegal attack on a plane that killed rescue workers responding to Cuban refugees on rafts. Growing opposition in Congress to the plan to pay out up to $1.8 billion to those who say that they were targeted by federal prosecutors, including President Trump's allies. Some Republicans say they're going to try and shut it down. The American missionary doctor who tested positive for the Ebola virus is in a U.S. base in Germany receiving treatment. Bipartisan support in a House committee for making sure TSA workers get paid during any future government shutdowns. New rule at Harvard to combat grade inflation. Now no more than 20% of students can get an A. This is ABC News. A former Democratic heavyweight from Massachusetts has died.
2: Outspoken, pugnacious, and extremely colorful, Barney Frank once said this to an activist critical of the Obama administration.
3: Ma'am, trying to have a conversation with you would be like trying to argue with a dining room table. I have no interest in doing it.
2: As chair of the House Financial Services Committee during the Great Recession, Frank authored the key banking reforms that became known as the Dodd-Frank Act. In 1987, he became the first member of Congress to voluntarily come out as gay. He retired in 2013 after 16 terms in the House. Stephen Portnoy, ABC News, Washington.
0: Indiana prosecutors are looking into the circumstances of a 75-year-old woman's death inside of a Tim Hortons coffee shop Tuesday after she reportedly got into a physical altercation with an employee and was later found unresponsive. The cause of death remains pending, and the Allen County Prosecutor's Office says no decisions have been made on possible criminal charges for anyone involved. Dave Packer, ABC News.
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0: your K101 weather forecast. Rain likely this morning through noon. We'll see lows around 52. Slight chances for rain this afternoon. Light east winds. Highs near 70. Slight chances for rain continue on into tonight. Lows around 55. Slight chances for storms Friday afternoon, likely through the evening and overnight. Severe storms are possible. We'll see highs in the upper 70s. Good chances for rain Saturday. Highs in the mid 70s. Sunny and 80 on Sunday. We've got you covered on K101 and K101online.com.
1: You've got to be wondering

K101 weather. Rain likely this morning through noon. We'll see lows around 52. Slight chances of rain this afternoon. Highs near 70. We've got you covered on K101.

0: ABC News, I'm Dave Packer. Two police officers who fought off the mob on January 6th filing a lawsuit against the Trump administration, trying to block the $1.8 billion fund that could hand out payments to their attackers. ABC's Mary Bruce.
1: Trump insists the fund is needed to help people he claims were mistreated by the Biden Justice Department.
2: People were destroyed. They went to jail. Their families were ruined.
1: But on Capitol Hill, outrage among a growing number of Republicans rejecting the idea of taxpayer payouts to rioters.
0: The Justice Department Wednesday charging former Cuban President Raul Castro with murder over his alleged role in shooting down two planes that were carrying humanitarian aid in 1996. Acting Attorney General Todd Blanche saying he will, quote, show up here by his own will or another way. Hundreds of flights canceled, hundreds more delayed Wednesday after a sinkhole opened up on the runway at New York.

0: York's LaGuardia Airport. This is ABC News. Emergency teams in New Mexico say three people are dead and over a dozen first responders are being treated after a call to a home east of Albuquerque. ABC's Alex Stone has more.
1: New Mexico State Police say three of four people who were found inside of the home unresponsive have now died in what is believed to have been a drug overdose. But during the response, 18 first responders were exposed to that substance and had symptoms, and they were quarantined. Two of the first responders have been listed in serious condition. Teams are working to identify the substance. Investigators do not believe the threat of it is airborne, and they're telling the local community that there is no threat. Alex Stone, ABC News.
0: Carbon monoxide and natural gas have both been ruled out. The Texas-based Elon Musk-led rocket and satellite company SpaceX filed for an initial public offering on the stock market, paving the way for one of the most highly anticipated listings of the year. Dave Packer, ABC News.
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Your K101 weather forecast. Areas of rain through this morning. Slight chances of rain this afternoon. Light winds. Highs near 70. Slight chances for rain this evening through tonight. Lows around 55. Slight chance we could see some storms Friday afternoon. Likely in the evening and overnight. Severe storms are possible. We'll see highs in the upper 70s. Good chances for rain Saturday. Highs mid-70s. Sunny and 80 on Sunday. 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
1: Coffee black, cigarette, start this day like all the rest. First thing every morning that I do is start missing you.

0: K101 weather, rain likely through this morning, slight chances this afternoon, highs near 70. We've got you covered on K101.
1: It's two tickets to a concert. It's a Daytona airbrush t-shirt. Wondering who's gonna kiss who first. You know what I'm talking about. Hey baby, what you doing tonight? It's butterflies and Bud Lights under the stars and on the stripes of a

0: ABC News, I'm Sherry Preston. The travel rush for Memorial Day begins this afternoon. The long weekend could see 45 million of us traveling 50 miles or more from home, according to AAA. Gas is averaging about $4.50 a gallon, more than 40% more than last Labor Day, thanks to the war with Iran. Many Cuban Americans welcoming the indictment of former Cuban leader Raul Castro. ABC's Matt Rivers is in Miami.
1: Just speaking to the unprecedented nature of this, it's not all that often that you see the United States government indict a former leader, the former head of government there, the most famous living son of Cuba, Raul Castro.
0: LaGuardia Airport dealing with a sinkhole that forced the closure of one of two runways, delaying hundreds of flights. They're trying to figure out exactly what caused it. Two police officers who survived the January 6th riots suing to stop President Trump's plan to use tax dollars to compensate those who allege they've been wrongly targeted by the government. Acting Attorney General Todd Blanche says a commission will decide who gets payouts. This is ABC News. New warnings about our grocery bills. Wheat growers across the country say a drought coupled with high fertilizer

0: and fuel costs due to the war with Iran could lead to the worst crop since the 70s. That could mean even higher prices soon. Several people have died in a hazmat emergency in New Mexico as first responders try to figure out what's going on in a home near Albuquerque.
1: Emergency crews arrived at a home there and found four people unresponsive. Three of them are now dead. Then the first responders started falling ill. About two dozen people exposed to an unknown substance, many of them experiencing dizziness and nausea. They were all taken to the hospital for decontamination, and now three of them have been admitted. Right now, there are hazmat teams there at the house as authorities are racing to try to figure out what this unknown substance even is.
0: ABC's Trevor Ault. Getting an A at Harvard will soon be harder soon. The faculty has voted to cap the number of A's in any given course at 20%. In recent years, 60% of undergrads were getting A's. I'm Sherry Preston, ABC News.
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I didn't know Augusta. 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
3: Your K101 weather forecast, areas of rain through this morning, slight chances of rain this afternoon, light winds, highs near 70. Slight chances for rain this evening through tonight, lows around 55. Slight chance we could see some storms Friday afternoon, likely in the evening and overnight. Severe storms are possible. We'll see highs in the upper 70s. Good chances for rain Saturday, highs mid-70s, sunny and 80 on Sunday. We've got you covered on K101 and K101Online.com.

K101 weather. Rain likely through this morning. Slight chances this afternoon. Highs near 70. We've got you covered on K101.

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3: ABC News, I'm Sherry Preston. The Memorial Day travel rush ramps up for real this afternoon. AAA thinks about 45 million of us will be traveling at least 50 miles from home for the unofficial start to summer, even with gas prices averaging more than $4.50 a gallon. Now under indictment in the U.S. for murder, Raul Castro, former leader of Cuba. ABC's Matt Rivers in Miami says it's for the downing of humanitarian planes in the 90s.
4: You've got people who remember the crime specifically, right? And they feel very passionate that this could be the first step in the process of justice being served for the people who were killed. But I think beyond that, it's the symbolism, right? Because I think here in Little Havana, a lot of people would call Raul Castro a criminal, and they've called him that for decades. And now you get the United States government officially calling this man a murderer.
3: Wheat farmers now say drought plus the high cost of fuel and fertilizer could mean this year's crop will be the smallest since the 70s. That could mean higher food prices. This is ABC News.

0: A violent confrontation at a coffee shop in Indiana leading to the death of a 75-year-old customer. ABC's Aaron Katursky has the details.
1: Police in Fort Wayne, Indiana said 75-year-old Anita Grayson entered Tim Hortons to complain about her drive-thru order and started arguing with the 17-year-old behind the counter. You can see a coworker then step between them before the customer appears to hit the younger worker first. That employee's manager then pushes the customer and the two tumble to the floor, where police said Grayson ripped out a chunk of the employee's hair. Minutes after the fight, Grayson was seen on the floor, and when police arrived, they found her unresponsive.
0: Well, this is exactly what recent college grads, especially those in finance, did not want to hear. J.P. Morgan Chase CEO Jamie Dimon tells Bloomberg that the bank will likely be hiring more AI specialists and fewer traditional bankers in the future. He also says over time, AI will cut the number of people the company needs. Sherry Preston, ABC News.
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4: Good morning, everybody. Time to get up and greet the world with a smile. And remember, the best things in life are free, but most of them have already been picked over. Have a nice day.
5: Well, good morning and welcome. It's Michael in the morning. Thank you for coming by Studio A this morning. A wet one. We like that. It can continue, as far as we're concerned, for the balance of the day. Be absolutely great. You got a 60% chance of rain throughout the day, 68 for a high, 50% chance in southwest Kansas, and 63 for a top, 50% chance in the panhandles, and 72. A little bit of light rain falling this morning at the 101 Center. Heavier rain found on a line as we look at radar, Elk City, south of there, moving off to the north and east. So if you're headed to Oklahoma City, you may run into some pockets of rain around Watonga and as you make your way towards Geary and the Oklahoma City area. Mesonet readings over the last 24 hours. Looks like the heaviest rainfall in northwest Oklahoma so far has been in Arnett. 1,800s recorded there at the Mesonet site. 1,300s at Slapout. Just a 1/100th, unfortunately, up at Buffalo. 600s over at Buffalo. 500s recorded down at Ceiling. Same story at Camargo. 800s of an inch here at the 101 Center. And again, more on the way. We're hoping that that certainly will be the case. I would suggest you take your umbrella. Going to be off and on all day today with a scattered shower and thunder shower activity. 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

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Got you two-stepping around the house already this morning, don't we? 6:08, 8 minutes after 6 o'clock. Thursday morning, some light rain falling. We like that. Cool out there as well, 55 in downtown Woodward. And we'll do a high today of 68. The showers, they'll be scattered all day today. Nothing severe, doesn't look like at this point. Nothing overly heavy, just a nice gentle rainfall. And my lawn absolutely loves it, and I know yours does as well. But light rain, and as we said, 55 now at the 101 Center. 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

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Pretty good chance of showers throughout today. 55 with light rain now. Unusual weather indeed. We were, roasting last week. This week, it's fall-like. Oklahoma City's high temperature yesterday was only 63 degrees. Now, again, this is Oklahoma City. We were pretty close to that here in northwest Oklahoma. The 63-degree high reading tied the record cold high temperature that was set back in 1942. And no, I wasn't alive then. Thanks for asking. By the way, the normal high temperature for May 20th at OKC, right around 80 degrees. K101, K101online.com.

0: 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Light rain here at the 101 Center. Heavier rainfall found, according to radar, from basically Clinton back up through the Kingfisher area. It's moving on to the northeast. None of it of a severe nature, but there are some pockets of heavy rain in there. We expect scattered showers all day today throughout the listing area. 6:16 now. Time to check in with Casey
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1: for the latest agricultural news here on K101. I'm Casey Shepard, and we're back in just a moment.
2: There's never a perfect moment to talk to your kids about the dangers of tobacco. So, how about right now? We're giving you the rest of this ad time so you can talk with your kids

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2: Well, the Oklahoma agricultural education community is mourning the loss of one of its most dedicated and influential champions, Jackie Jack Dean Statz. Born December 15, 1951, he dedicated nearly five decades of his life to shaping the future of agricultural youth, serving as a high school instructor, the state FFA advisor, and a university educator. Statz touched countless lives as an ag teacher at Freedom High School, at Buffalo High School, and most notably during his 30-year tenure at Alva High School as well. In 2008, he transitioned to leadership, taking on the role of program manager for agricultural education and Oklahoma State FFA advisor at the Oklahoma Department of Career and Technology Education. Statz leaves behind a monumental legacy that will continue to live on through the hundreds of ag educators that he trained, the thousands of students he inspired, and the enduring strength of the Oklahoma FFA Association. In 2024, Statz was inducted into the Career Tech Hall of Fame and had this to say about his legacy.
3: I've been so proud watching my students that have come out of my program eventually, when I was teaching high school, that, God, they did things that was incredible. And I don't know that I would sit there and say that I was responsible, but I just wanted to say that, hey, I know that I was one of the people that helped. And so by being part of that and watching those young people grow, what else could you have? You know, what could be a better legacy or a better thought process to say that in everything I did, I tried not to tear it up and tried to make it better and tried to respect what had happened before me. And because of that respect that had happened before me, I wanted to continue to set standards and ideals about the next step that was going to happen.
2: Oklahoma FFA Association said, "We're grateful for his many years of service and the legacy he leaves behind. Our thoughts and prayers are with the Statz family and those who are blessed to know him." Well, the landscape for U.S. wheat exports is undergoing a period of robust growth and strategic diversification in 2026. I sat down with Ralph Lewes of the U.S. Wheat Association to discuss the industry's upward trajectory.
4: 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I mentioned Japan. 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We celebrated our 70th anniversary of having an office, U.S. Wheat Associates in Tokyo. 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They remain a loyal customer.
2: Once again, that's Ralph Lewes with the U.S. Wheat Associates. You've got farm news. Oklahoma Ag Mediation is a program offered free of cost to agricultural producers. Cheyenne Sparks tells us more about the program.
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4: 622 now, K101. Go ahead and sing along if you like. We've got some scattered light rain throughout the listening area, basically in northwest Oklahoma. It's all moving north and east. Heavier rainfall found to our east, basically on that line, as we said, from Clinton, and then moving up north and east all the way up through the Kingfisher area, and drifting off. And again, nothing severe, but there are some pockets of heavy rainfall in there as well. Some light rain here and 55 at the 101 Center. Shea Gilgeous-Alexander scored 30 last night. The Thunder in Loud City tying up San Antonio. Winning last night over the Spurs, 122-113. You can keep wearing those Thunder t-shirts. They play through the ball night down in San Antonio. K101.

KLLOYD, KLLOYDONLINE.com. 627, 27 minutes after 6 o'clock. To a high today of 68. It is 55 this morning. Occasional light showers throughout the listening area. None of it heavy, but it certainly is welcomed indeed. Speaking of welcome, we're looking forward to welcoming the Pride of Texas.

0: K101, K101online.com. Thank you for coming by and saying hello as we're midway through the 6 o'clock hour, 30 minutes after 6, 30 minutes away from 7 o'clock. The K101 Classic Bowl 38, not the K101, the 101 Classic Bowl 38 shirts, I'm told, have arrived.
1: They are within the city limits of Woodward. Will be distributed to a secret location for further distribution at some point today.
0: Yeah. Now, as I look at the schedule of events throughout the week, there are some events that young people must be wearing that T-shirt and must have their ID badge, or they're not admitted to events.
1: Well, we encourage folks want to know who they are, and we encourage folks to kiddos to wear those Classic Bowl T-shirts, and they're provided name badges, folks in and around the community will know who they are and what community they represent. That's been a long time addition to or a part of those schedules that we folks really like to have those T-shirts on and the badges. So that's the reason for that notation on the schedule.
0: And what color are they this year?
1: They're blue. They're basically identical to last year. Obviously, the Roman numeral is probably the longest we've had and will have. It's XXX, three X's, a V for five, and then three to represent eight, VIII, in the 30s. So it's on the football jerseys, it actually kind of broke two lines. You couldn't put 101 Classic Bowl XXX, VIII on one line, so it'll have 101 Classic Bowl or with kind of broke two lines. I've seen a preview of some of the jerseys.
0: So when it becomes Classic Bowl 39.
1: Well, that's easy, yeah.
0: Because you have the I in front of the V. That represents nine.

0: actually, that's not correct. Oh, yeah, for the...
1: For the 39, yes.
0: Yeah, 40 is going to be real easy, because that'll be XL. Yeah, yes. You're right. My doodad's not working over here, and I'm not very damn happy about it.
1: Uh-oh.
2: He has so many different doodads, it's hard to keep track of which one he's referring to.
1: As he talks about not liking technology, that's that. He is surrounded by it. He gets phone, laptop. He's got it all going.
2: So is it working now?
0: Mm-hmm.
2: No. Oh, it's coming on?
0: Well, it should, and it's not.
2: And if he yells at it enough, it will no doubt just pop on immediately.
0: Where's... Make a note to the IT department. Damn thing doesn't work.
2: Oh, you ought to see that IT file, ladies and gentlemen.
1: I think a lot of it comes down to user error.
3: All right. Cloudy, mild, pretty good chance of rain. Some showers across the region already this morning. 68 for a high, maybe a couple less up in southwest Kansas. Rain chances at least 50-50 or so, decreasing overnight about 2 and 10, 55 for a low. They will increase again tomorrow, tomorrow evening. A few strong storms, not out of the question, tomorrow afternoon and evening. 78 for a high. Mid-70s Saturday, rain right on through late Saturday. Sunny probably for a few days. Sunday, your Memorial Day, low 80s for highs. Could see rain chances back in the forecast by Tuesday and Wednesday. Highs, for the most part, still in the 80s. Mid-40s into the, or mid-50s, rather, this morning, 55 in Woodward, it's Mazinet last hour, along with Freedom, Beaver, Arnett, and Canadian, kind of a narrow range of temperatures, 58 on the other end, it's 58 this morning in Fairview and Cherokee, 56 this morning, Cross Ceiling, Buffalo, Camargo, Alvin, Ashland, 57 down in Weatherford this morning. Rainfall generally light so far anyway, Woodward just over a tenth the last 24 hours. Just under a tenth or so there in Freedom, about 2/10 Arnett and Watonga, 3/10 Weatherford's Mesonet Station. Large area of basically light rainfall across the region this morning. Heaviest, moderate at best, appeared to be kind of southeast of Fairview down toward O'Keen. 60s yesterday, 63 in Sealing to an even 70 in Beaver, reached 65 for a high Woodward, Fairview, Cherokee, and Arnett. Forecasters say those showers, storms, cool temperatures likely today. Strong, severe storms possible tomorrow, tomorrow evening. Rainy pattern, unseasonably cool temperatures continue into next week. Today, once again, cool. Highs in the 60s towards 70. Widespread rainfall. Thunderstorm activity is expected today, anyway, to remain below sub-severe levels. Wildfires in southwest Kansas now mostly contained. Fire crews returning home. Many of them are, the Forest Service says in an update yesterday. Fires sparked by lightning during thunderstorms across the region back on May the 14th have burned nearly 130,000 acres. City of Ashland, Meade briefly evacuated. Wind and other conditions aligned, pushing the fire toward those communities. Two largest fires, the Meade Lake Complex there in Meade County and the Herman Ranch Complex in Clark County, are in the hotspot extinguishing phase, so says the Kansas Forest Service. Brian Burgess, who's the emergency manager there in Meade County, said he's obviously grateful for all the help that came from across several states. During a press conference yesterday in the Texas Panhandle, Potter County Amarillo officials provided more information on the Amarillo landfill fire known as the Stinky Fire. It's basically one of the last more active fires there in the Texas Panhandle. Officials said preliminary numbers show 52 homes were destroyed in the fire in Potter County. Amarillo's emergency management said one additional home heavily damaged, seven others minor damage, 17 other homes actually affected in the area. All mandatory evacuations lifted in those areas. The Oklahoma Agricultural Education Community is still mourning the loss of one of its most dedicated, influential champions, Jack Stats. Jack Stats died Tuesday evening in Alva, spent about five decades shaping the future of agricultural youth, serving as a high school ag teacher, state FFA advisor, and a university educator. Services set for the Salt Fork Event Center, that's just east of Alva, at 11 o'clock tomorrow morning on Friday, May the 22nd. A former executive vice president, Swadley's, testifying yesterday. He did not believe for a few years he was doing anything wrong, routinely inflating bills charged to the state related to the company's work

0: rehabilitating some restaurants at state parks. Curtis Brooklander, who had worked for Swadley's since 2009, earned a salary of just under $200,000 a year, acting as a chief financial officer, said he read the contract Swadley's entered into with the state, didn't really understand it. Brooklander testifying yesterday in trial of his former boss, Swadley's owner, Brent Swadley. It's being held in the Oklahoma County Courthouse. By September of 21, Brooklander said he was aware that a crime was actually taking place and didn't want to be a part of it. However, according to state prosecutors, by that time, Swadley's had already submitted millions of dollars worth of claims for payments based on fraudulent invoices. Brooklander eventually was indicted, along with Swadley and another company executive, Timothy Hooper. Brooklander, who was 51, pleaded guilty and sentenced to 10 years probation. 55-year-old Swadley could be sentenced up to 20 years if convicted. Testimony in that trial set to continue today. The executive director of the Oklahoma Wheat Commission, Mike Schulte, says the Oklahoma wheat harvest officially underway, marking one of the earliest starts in recent memory. What will be one of the smallest crops ever will also be remembered as one of the earliest starts in memory. The USDA says Oklahoma's harvest progress probably about 2% complete. In the May 17th report, Schulte believes the state's actually advancing those numbers past that mark. He says Oklahoma's probably closer to 7 or 8%. The more than 900,000 customers served by Oklahoma Gas and Electric are being notified their average residential bills this summer should be going down. The notification and monthly bills explain the decrease will amount to about 9%. Average summer monthly bill will be about $14.75 lower than last summer. Oil prices fell by about 6% yesterday. Brent crude, that's the worldwide standard, down about $6 a barrel, finishing at $104.87. Earlier this week, it had reached as high as $112 a barrel. West Texas Intermediate and the U.S. benchmark off $5.70 and settled at $98.13. Natural gas prices dipping a bit yesterday, losing 8 cents, closing at $3.03. Oklahoma's new gasoline average jumped to $4.09 yesterday, AAA says, made a 5-cent leap since Tuesday, 11 cents from a week ago. Coal County, one of the highest in the state, an average of $4.45. AAA says every state in the country has an average price more than $4 a gallon. Oklahomans have until tomorrow, that's Friday, May 22nd, to register to vote in the June 16th primary. Voters will decide a number of races across the state. The primary marks the next step in races for Oklahoma governor, lieutenant governor, and others. Some congressional local offices on the ballot as well as the U.S. Senate race. Oklahoma has a closed primary. Only registered members of a political party can vote in those partisan elections. No jackpot winner Powerball last night. Saturday's Powerball should be about $131 million. No one matched all the numbers. Lotto America. A Lotto America come the weekend, 27.3 or so. No big winner either. Lotto Texas. So Lotto Texas weekend. Saturday drawing there, $8.25 million. Mega Millions tomorrow, a $296 million prize. All the news that is news. What's up in sports?
1: The Oklahoma City Thunder got a much-needed Game 2 Western Conference win over San Antonio last night, 122-113 to even that series at a game apiece. Shai Gilgeous-Alexander led the way with 30 points and 9 assists for Oklahoma City. Forward Jalen Williams did aggravate his hamstring, injured, only played 7 minutes. The team says they will examine that injury this morning, and his status for Game 3 tomorrow night is set to still be decided. Game 2 of the Eastern Conference Finals is up tonight. New York Knicks welcomes the Cleveland Cavaliers. Tip off there at 7 o'clock. College baseball this morning. Oklahoma State draws Central Florida in the Big 12 tournament. First pitch at 11. Other matchups today, it's Kansas facing Baylor. Kansas State takes on West Virginia. And Cincinnati battles Arizona State in that tournament. Tonight in college softball, Oklahoma State begins their Super Regional against Nebraska in Lincoln. First pitch at 8 o'clock. You can listen to that game on K101.
2: Yes,
1: coverage
2: Cowgirls.
1: At 7:30. Cowgirls taking on the real big red. The other Super Regional that begins today is in Knoxville, Tennessee. Takes on Georgia there. So, and that's what we got.
2: So that baseball game this morning with Oklahoma State starts at what time our
1: 11
2: time?
1: 11 o'clock.
2: So that's 9 o'clock. Arizona time, is that correct?
1: That would be correct. They are the first game up, I believe, today. So, wow. Of that quarterfinal.
2: Wow.
1: Quarterfinals today, semifinals tomorrow. The championship is set for Saturday.
2: So. You didn't mention the Sooners got bounced.

0: for the baseball tournament.
1: We talked about that yesterday, Michael. Well,
0: I figured you'd want to talk about it again today.
2: You know, a story like that's worth repeating.
1: Oh, I'm sure it is.
2: In case you missed it the first time.
0: I walked you right into that one. I love the confusion on your face.
1: When I was like, what are you talking?
0: I walked you right into that one.
1: Got me talking about Groundhog Day.
0: They will, though, qualify for the postseason, right? I mean, even though
1: they were projected with that loss, it looked like they may be heading to Atlanta to be in Georgia Tech's regional.
0: Okay.
1: So, wait, and here's the gripe I have. I can't believe I'm going to say this, but
0: here we go.
1: Oklahoma State is somehow only a couple spots ahead of OU in the projection. I think that's ridiculous because clearly Oklahoma State, baseball wise, much better team right now than OU. So they should be in a higher seed than they are, I think. So, but they go make a run the Big 12 tournament. That probably helps it out a little bit. We'll see. So I don't think they'll host, but we'll see.
0: And we're putting the final touches on Classic Bowl 38 softball Sunday afternoon, correct?
1: That's what we're set for, yes. To begin Classic Bowl week.
0: That was underwhelming. 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
0: 60% chance of showers off and on throughout the day in northwest Oklahoma, 68 for a high. 50% chance in the panhandles and in southwest Kansas. 63 in southwest Kansas, 72 in the panhandles. Wind will be from the east southeast at about 5 to 10. Chance of showers overnight throughout the region, 55 in northwest Oklahoma, 53 southwest Kansas, and 53 in the panhandles. And a pretty good shot at showers and thunder shower activity all day tomorrow into tomorrow night for the entire listening area. High tomorrow afternoon, 78 in northwest Oklahoma, 74 in southwest Kansas, and about 81 in the panhandles. Looking at radar, again, some light scattered rain throughout northwest Oklahoma. Not heavy by any stretch of the imagination, but you will need to use your wipers. Heavier pocket of rain showing up on radar along Interstate 40 from Clinton back to Weatherford to the east and then up to the north. Hennessy, Kingfisher, all drifting off to the north and east. And it's wave number one of about three or four that are expected to move in over the next couple of days. We've got that light rain falling here and 55 at the 101 Center. 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They've got locations in Cordell, Elk City, Gary, Visay, Weatherford, and Woodward. The Bank of Western Oklahoma, it's where people come first.
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7: Well, some light cash trade did take place in the north yesterday, but not enough to establish any kind of a trend. Still believe that we will see some additional trade take place after the Cadillac feed report comes out tomorrow. Boxed beef was lower at the end of the day yesterday. The choice down $2.13, $3.93.62. 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Three lower. Steer calves over 550 pounds and evenly steady. Under 550 pounds, 10 to 15 lower. Heifer calves, 3 to 9 lower. Feeder cattle steers, maybe large ones, 3 to 4 weights. 550 to 640, 4 to 5 weights, $5 to 570. 5 to 6 weights, 435 to 510. 6 to 7 weights, 350 to 455. 7 to 8 weights, 360 to 403. 8 to 9 weights, 339 to 366.50. June live cattle down 127, 253.27. August down 195 at 245.30. August feeder cattle up 212 at 365.

0: 6:38¾. Buffalo, Frederick, Hobart, and Temple, 6:43¾. Alva, Cherokee, Clinton, El Reno, Manchester, O'Keene, Weatherford, 6:48¾. Perry and Stillwater, 6:49¾. Gary, Okarchi, Ponca City, Watonga, 6:53¾. Banner, 6:58¾. Grain futures, Kansas City wheat, July, down 5 cents, 6.98¾. September is down 4¾ at 7.09¼. Chicago wheat, July, down 6¾, 6.60½. September down 6¾, 6.73½. July corn's down 9½, 4.65¾. September is down 9 cents at 4.72½. July soybeans down 9¾, 11.99¾. August down 10½, 11.99¼. July cotton's down 73 at 81.60. Live trade this morning, Kansas City wheat, July's down 14 cents, 6.84¾, and September down 13½, 6.95¾. Chicago wheat, July down 11 cents, 6.49½, and September's down 10½, 6.63.
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5: 6:51 now, 9 minutes away from 7 o'clock, K101 and K101online.com. And scattered showers and thunder showers throughout the day. Light right now, heavier off to the I-40 Weatherford-Clinton area, then up back to Kingfisher, and moving off to the north and east. But again, it's wave number one of several that are supposed to come through the next couple of 3 days. We look forward to that. You heard him talk about it yesterday, C.J. Montgomery, and then earlier today, Casey Shepard speaking about Jack Stats passing away, and his services, I believe they said, are set for tomorrow. I was doing some research on him, and what a fascinating man he was, contributed a lot, but the best thing probably that he ever said was, quote, "There's never a wrong time to do the right thing."
6: No, no.

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Morning show. 6:55, 5 minutes away from 7 o'clock. Light rain continuing to fall. That'll be the story off and on for the next several hours. Beneficial indeed, quelling those fires.

0: ABC News, I'm Sherry Preston. With the Memorial Day rush expected to really speed up today, more of us are expected to hit the road and pay more while we're doing it.
1: AAA says this holiday will see a slight increase in road travel compared to last year, but also higher gas prices. The national average is now $4.56 a gallon. Traffic data company INRIX says the worst times to drive will be Thursday and Friday afternoons, especially between 3 and 6 p.m., with major backups expected in cities like New York, Boston, Denver, and Los Angeles.
0: That's ABC's Stephanie Ramos. Flying into or out of New York's LaGuardia Airport, still a pain thanks to a sinkhole that opened up on one of the runways. That runway is still closed, causing delays. Walmart this morning warning about the possibility of slower sales later this year, but says sales for the last quarter were up 4.1%. Tens of thousands of people under evacuation orders in Simi Valley, California, with a wildfire burning through 2,100 acres. This is ABC News.
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1: From the 101 News Center, some light rain in the area, 55 degrees this morning, a cloudy, mild chance of rain continuing today. 68 or so for that high, maybe a couple less up in southwest Kansas this afternoon. Rain chances, 50-50 or better, decreasing overnight down to about 2 and 10, 55 for a low. Increasing chances once again tomorrow evening, a few strong storms, not out of the question tomorrow evening. 78 for a high on Friday, mid-70s Saturday, rain through at least late Saturday. Sunny, low 80s Sunday, and your Memorial Day, a couple days of break maybe from the rainfall. Good to see rain back in the forecast Tuesday and Wednesday, high still in the 80s. Range of mid to upper 50s out there, check last hour. 55, Woodward, Freedom, Beaver, Arnett, Canadians, Maisonettes to 58, Fairview and Cherokee. 56, Sealing, Buffalo, Camargo, Alva, and Ashland. 57 down in Weatherford this morning. Rainfall generally light so far. Woodward just over a tenth the last 24 hours. Freedom showing just under a tenth. About 2/10, though, Arnett and Watonga. 3/10 down in Weatherford. Large area of basically scattered light rainfall across the region this morning. The heaviest generally at this point appears to be southeast and east of Fairview, down toward O'Keen and Enid. 60s yesterday, 63 in Sealing to an even 70 in Beaver. 65, Woodward, Fairview, Cherokee, and Arnett for highs. Forecasters say those showers, storms, cool temperatures be around for a while. Strong to severe storms possible tomorrow afternoon and evening. Rainy pattern, those cool temperatures continue actually into next week. Today will be cool and pretty wet with highs in the 60s to 70s in some cases. Thunderstorm activity today should remain below severe levels. Severe weather chances, though, could be on the rise tomorrow. Tomorrow evening, dry line more defined west of the 100th meridian. Hazards from any severe activity tomorrow most likely would be large hail, damaging winds before the storms would morph into a complex and move southeastward. Below average temperatures continue on Saturday with highs around 80. Showers and storms increase substantially again Saturday evening. Passage of yet another wave, strong, marginally severe storms possible again on Saturday night. Sunday, Monday should be mostly dry, and chances rising again by Tuesday. While temperatures could rise to near seasonable averages, it does appear that it will be relatively cool as we head toward the middle of next week, highs in the 80s. Wildfires, southwest Kansas now mostly contained. Fire crews are returning home in many cases, so says the Forest Service there. Fires sparked by lightning during thunderstorms across the region May the 14th have burned more than 130,000 acres. Several communities, Ashland and Meade, were briefly evacuated. The two largest fires, the Meade Lake Complex fire there in Meade County and the Herman Ranch Complex, Clark County, the hotspot phase, the Kansas Forest Service said in an update yesterday. The emergency manager, Brian Burgess, there in Meade County, says he's so grateful for all the help from across several states. Press conference yesterday, Potter County officials there in the Amarillo area provided more information about the landfill fire. It was dubbed the Stinky Fire, one of the last active fires in the Texas Panhandle. Officials said preliminary numbers show more than 50 homes destroyed in Potter County. Amarillo's emergency management, Potter County officials otherwise said one additional home was heavily damaged, seven others minor damage. All mandatory evacuations have been lifted. The Oklahoma agricultural education community is still mourning the loss of one of its most dedicated, influential champions. Jack Statz died Tuesday evening in Alva. He dedicated nearly five decades of his life shaping the future of agricultural youth, serving as a high school ag teacher, state FFA advisor, and a university educator. Services set for tomorrow morning, Friday, May 22nd, 11 o'clock at the Salt Fork Event Center. It's a new facility there just east of Alva. A former executive vice president at Swadley's testifying yesterday. He did not believe for a few years he was doing anything wrong when he would inflate bills charged to the state related to the company's work rehabbing restaurants at several state parks. Curtis Bruchlander, who had worked for Swadley's since 2009, earning a salary of about $195,000 a year as a CFO, said he had read the contract they entered into with the state, really didn't understand it. Bruchlander testified.

0: died yesterday in the trial of his former boss. Swadley's owner, Brent Swadley, is being held in the Oklahoma County Courthouse. By September of 21, he said he was aware that a crime probably had taken place and didn't want to be a part of it. However, by then, state prosecutors say Swadley's had already submitted millions of dollars worth of claims for payments based on fraudulent invoices. Brooklander eventually indicted along with another employee. Brooklander, who was 51, pleaded guilty, sentenced 10 years probation. The 55-year-old Swadley could be sentenced up to 20 years in prison if convicted. The executive director of the Oklahoma Wheat Commission, Mike Schulte, says the Oklahoma wheat harvest officially underway, marking one of the earliest starts in recent memory. What will be one of the smallest crops will also be remembered as one of the earliest starts in memory. USDA reporting Oklahoma's harvest progress about 2% complete as of May the 17th. In the progress report, Schulte believes the state's advancing those numbers a bit. He says they're probably at 7 or 8%, 2 to 3 weeks early for harvest in many regions. The more than 900,000 customers served by Oklahoma Gas and Electric are being notified their average residential bills should be going down this summer. The notification in monthly bills explained the decrease will amount to 9%. As a result, the average summer monthly bill about $1,475 less per month. Oil prices fell about 6% yesterday. Brent crude on the worldwide stage down more than $6 a barrel, finishing at $104.87. Earlier in the week, it had reached a high of about $112 a barrel. West Texas Intermediate, the U.S. benchmark, off 570 down to 98.32. West Texas up about $2 this morning. Natural gas prices dipping yesterday, losing 8 cents, closing at 303. It basically steady this morning, natural gas. Oklahoma's new gasoline average jumped to 409 yesterday, says AAA. That's a nickel more than since Tuesday and about a dime more from a week ago. Coal County, apparently one of the highest averages in the state, at 445. Woodward in that 417 per gallon range, many locations. AAA says every state in the country has an average price more than $4. Oklahomans have until tomorrow, that's May the 22nd, Friday, to register to vote in the June 16th primary elections. Voters will decide races across the state. The primary marks the next step in those races. Because Oklahoma has closed primaries, only registered members of a particular political party can vote in those partisan elections. No jackpot winner in Powerball last night. Saturday's Powerball, $131 million. No one matched all the numbers in Lotto America. Lotto America comes Saturday, $27.3 million or so. No big winner, Lotto Texas. Lotto Texas weekend, Saturday drawing, $8.25 million. And Mega Millions, that's tomorrow, a $297 million prize. 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
2: NBA last night, the Oklahoma City Thunder got much-needed 122-113 win over San Antonio in Game 2 of the Western Conference Finals. The series and now even at a game apiece. Shai Gilgeous-Alexander led the way with 30 points and 9 assists. Thunder didn't escape completely forever as forward Jalen Williams aggravated his hamstring. The team says they will examine that potential injury this morning. His status for Game 3 still to be decided. Game 2 of the Eastern Conference Finals set for tonight. New York Knicks welcome the Cleveland Cavaliers. Tip off at 7. College baseball this morning. Oklahoma State draws Central Florida in the Big 12 Tournament quarterfinals. First pitch at 11 o'clock. other matchups.

0: Let's see, Kansas face Baylor. Kansas State takes on West Virginia, and it's Cincinnati against Arizona State. So nine college softball. Oklahoma State begins their super regional against Nebraska in Lincoln. First pitch at 8. You can listen to that game on K101. Pregame coverage at 7:30. The other super regional beginning today is in Knoxville as Tennessee takes on Georgia. That's Lloyd Ketchel weather, news, and sports with your 7 o'clock report on K101.
1: Oh, goodness. It's still raining. I'm just looking at radar here. Heaviest activity appears to be from east of Fairview off kind of on 412 there, a bit south of 412 off toward Enid, and then south and east a bit down toward O'Keene, I guess. Maybe ultimately Watonga, something like that. So then it's moderate at best and not a great deal of accumulation, but the good news is that's only probably about the second wave. I think a wave moved through earlier and left us with some light rainfall amounts. Those rainfall amounts are pretty generally light so far. Woodward, I haven't checked recently, but it's a little over a tenth. Freedom, just under a tenth. A couple tenths of Arnett and Watonga. So hopefully those rainfall totals will grow. I don't think anybody believes this system or series of weak systems that are moving through will be a drought buster, but it's certainly going to help. So look forward to some additional rainfall reports to pass along to everyone. So, I don't think I recall a time over the last several years that being out and about yesterday and with the chamber and some events coming up and everything, have the opportunity to bump into a lot of people during the course of a business day, if you will. And I don't think I recall a time where so many people were sharing their thoughts about Jack Stats. I just, everywhere I would go, you know, doggone it, certainly hate that we lost Jack Stats. Just an icon in primarily the ag ed portion of the agricultural industry. As we told you yesterday morning, died suddenly Tuesday evening. He was born in December of 1951, but 5 decades, and that's a long time, 50 years, obviously. Future of agricultural youth. He was a high school ag teacher, state FFA advisor, moved on to the collegiate level as a university educator. Grew up between Laverne and Buffalo. I think he went to Panhandle for a few years and then eventually transferred to Stillwater in Oklahoma State with a degree in ag ed, classroom legacy in the high school level, more than 30 years, about 34 years. First in Freedom for a few years, and this was the early to mid-70s, 73 to 76, then at Buffalo High School for a year or so, 76, 77. Most notably, though, was that 30-year tenure for the Alva High School Agricultural Education Program, 77 to 07. Then by 2008, state leadership, role of program manager. We knew him as the Oklahoma State FFA advisor. That's all FFA, obviously, under the Career Tech umbrella. They're headquartered out of Stillwater, and I was in that role for about 12 years. Left there, you hate to use the word retirement with Jack Stats because he never did. He moved from one challenge and one great accomplishment to another. When he retired there in Stillwater Career Tech, or the state FFA advisor, committed to training the next generation of ag leaders as he joined the faculty at Northwestern Oklahoma State University there in Alva, recruited, mentored, and prepared next generation of classroom-ready ag educators. Major part of the district livestock show here. He was here this past year for the district livestock show, and you just cannot describe what a monumental legacy that will continue to live through all those hundreds of ag teachers he trained and more than hundreds, thousands of students that he inspired throughout that nearly 50 years dedicating to his life to young people, quite honestly. Services are set for tomorrow morning at the Salt Fork Event Center. Now, that's that new large facility, if you will, just on the east side of Alva, north of the highway there as you would leave Alva going eastbound. 11 o'clock tomorrow morning, that's Friday, May the 22nd. And it was over the course of yesterday, there were many tributes, obviously, pouring in. The House speech.

0: speaker, Kyle Hilbert, you know, recalled that he was one of those people that could, Jack Stats, walk any room and instantly make it better, and dedicated his life to investing in the young people. Our own Representative Carl Newton said Mr. Stats was a wonderful influencer in so many youth and agricultural organizations across the entire state. The total impact Oklahoma agriculture, according to Representative Newton, is certainly beyond measure. And Carl went on to say everybody's going to miss his warm smile and firm handshake. If you knew Jack, that was pretty much him in a nutshell. So funeral services, Jack Stats, tomorrow morning at 11 o'clock at that new event center on the east side of Alva. So thoughts and prayers, obviously, with Jack's family there in Alva and other locations. So let's see, where do we go from there? Classic Bowl's here almost. The Pride of Texas Carnival is here, right?
1: Set for today.
0: 5 to 10 Thursday and Friday. That's today and tomorrow. 2 to 10 Saturday. 1 to 6 on Sunday. And as we've told you, it's the best darn carnival in the universe is here at, well, we say Crystal Beach area. It's off of Lakeview, north of the Thunder Court. So, and we're going to be, who's going to be out there this evening? Who do we know?
2: Sean.
3: Sean Killett.
2: Sean will be there today and tomorrow, and I'll be there on Saturday.
3: Michael, bring it up the rear.
0: Well, we've got it.
2: Yeah, I'm not even going to go there. I'll let that one go.
3: Okay.
0: We've got to allow him time to go learn about the carnival and ride the rides beforehand.
3: That's true. That is true.
2: It will be, you know, I've struggled this week health-wise. I didn't have some of my medicine, and it really has taken its toll. So my doctor would not advise me to get on any carnival ride at this point, unless it's maybe the little horses.
0: Little horses.
3: We could arrange that. We'll get you on the merry-go-round.
2: Is that merry-go-round? Is that what it's called? Okay.
0: All right. The little horses.
3: They got little ATV, little buggies, too.
2: How about Tilt-A-Whirls? Do we have Tilt-A-Whirls nowadays? That always used to be one of my favorite rides as a kid. That and the Scrambler.
0: What's the Scrambler?
3: Shakes you up, shakes you around.
2: No. The ones that I rode in, and it may have changed now, obviously, but if you sat in the Scrambler, because it would throw you out and pull you back, if you sat in the Scrambler and you sat on the padded side, you could count on the fact that the person sitting next to you would be you'd be crushed up against you as you were flung out and then brought back in.
3: They got some rides like that there.
2: I'll be watching them Saturday afternoon.
0: Yep, softball Sunday afternoon, the first official event of Classic Bowl. A couple of games getting underway at 2 o'clock, the doubleheader, the second game of the doubleheader shortly thereafter at the Woodward High School softball complex. And the place looks good for softball. This is the fifth year, if I'm not mistaken, that Classic Bowl has included softball, baseball, boys and girls golf, for that matter. Baseball will take center stage on Monday at Fuller Park. The kids check in about 2 o'clock, first game of a doubleheader. Likewise there, we'll get underway at 4 o'clock. And then Tuesday morning is girls basketball day, if you will. But actually, golf will get underway before then on Tuesday morning. Kids check in about 8 o'clock at Bowling Springs Golf Club. And that's a kind of a Grant Walker function. Grant and Sean Galloway out there at Bowling Springs Golf Club have done a marvelous job preparing for that event. So probably about 40 golfers, give or take, I think the last number I saw. So have one of the best darn golf courses out there, and it's our opportunity through the Classic Bowl to show that thing off, and all while putting the spotlight on the young golfers across the tri-state area. Let's see, where are we? We were to Tuesday. That's, we mentioned girls and boys, girls basketball, a couple games later that evening at Boomer Fieldhouse, full day of activities for them. Then Wednesday will be the arrival of the football kiddos. What's that number, about 70 some we're expecting?
3: 70, yeah. Give or take.
0: East and West teams, they will check in at 10 o'clock at the Annex area at Woodard High School for an orientation. Then they are the guests of either the Rotary Club or the Lions Club. The Rotary meets over at the Event Center. The Lions Club meets out west of town on 34th there at the Conference Center. Their first practice will be on Wednesday afternoon. So one of them usually practices off to the north, and one of them usually practices off to the east. So when was Classic Bowl? When Gerald Hansen and

0: Bruce Henriksen were here, we tried to schedule practices a little bit closer together than that. And while ultimately they were friends, that week they were not. And I learned a few new words in the description where I'm not practicing next to that. So, anyway, Gerald and Coach and Bruce, we actually had to move one of the practices to the middle school, quite honestly, that year to separate the East and the West teams.
1: It was rough, huh?
2: You talk about guys that are egos. They don't want to lose whatever the game is. Ooh.
0: And but then several years later, when Bruce was playing in a state championship game, who's the guy up in the press box helping him with defense? Gerald Hansen or offense, or whatever it was. But
2: and the shenanigans that they would play when they played one another. Oh my gosh! I think the best one was when Bruce came out and like his starting quarterback was wearing number 76.
0: Oh, he was notorious for changing numbers.
1: As a broadcaster, drives you crazy.
0: Well, notorious.
2: He was. I mean, and I remember on a very cold Friday night being at Chattanooga on the sidelines and those two played. And when they did come out, the numbers had been changed. Everybody knew it was going to happen. But Coach Hansen, I happened to look over there, and he's just shaking his head and saying some of those things that can't be repeated on radio.
1: Of course.
0: Class of Bowl football kids will be greeted to a welcome dinner. It's actually the Farm Credit welcome dinner, thanks to all those folks at Farm Credit. They've been longtime supporters of the Classic Bowl and really took it another notch this year and are going to be the actual, it's their event. It's the Farm Credit welcome dinner. It's going to be held in their pavilion area, if you will, just north of their bank itself, just adjacent to the housing for the football teams. Of course, the Northwest End has been home to the Classic Bowl for a number since the get-go, but the football teams have been staying there probably for 20, 25 years. Both teams together under the one roof, if you will, and the pool and the workout area, and breakfast is delivered to them every morning there at the Northwest End. So that gets things underway the first day of Classic Bowl, and then boys basketball, obviously, Thursday. Wednesday is the arrival of 250 band kids before we leave Wednesday all together at Northwestern Oklahoma State University, housed and fed in the dorms for 2.5 days before they en masse head to Woodward for the big downtown parade at 1:30 in Woodward. And then, of course, the big the culmination of a week long of putting the spotlight on young people. Classic Bowl 38 itself officially kicks off at 7 o'clock. So, look, that if we make it that far, that's where we're headed, toward a 7 o'clock Saturday kickoff. And we'll make it that far. The other
1: end, fly a smile on his face.
0: The other end of that is not that far. The other end of that's not an option. So I look forward to putting the spotlight on just under 1,000 kids this coming week. Anything else? Let's see. What else do we have?
1: You were talking about coaches yesterday, Michael. I got your full list for you.
0: Softball. Let's hear them.
2: Thank you.
0: Game one. I don't even know that.
1: Game one, red teams can be Aaron Ruiz of Hooker coaching that team. For the white side, it'll be Sarah Partain of Merritt.
0: Okay.
1: For game two there, softball red team, Wyatt Crossland of Hammond. For the white team, of course, Jeremy McIntosh of Shaq, which we talked about, some of those baseball coaches.
2: Wait, hold on a minute. Jeremy, he was at Hammond previously.
1: Right.
2: Yeah. So there may be a little bit of.
1: So on to the baseball coaches a little bit. Game one for the red team be Ryan Beeman of Okarchi, good one there. And then our boy Chase McCurley.
0: Formerly
1: of Burns Flat Dill City, now at Temple, but he's coming back to coach some
0: baseball. Well, you have to go
1: formally
0: to Sealing.
1: Well, yes.
0: He's a Sealing kid.
1: Yes, there you go. Thank you.
0: He's a Sealing kid.
1: I know.
0: Darn good one, too.
1: Yes, but he'll be coach of the white team game one for game two on the red
0: team.
1: Bill
0: and Joy's grandson. All right, go ahead.
1: There you go. Be Riley Thompson at Chisholm, and then the white team will be coached by Lane Pruitt out of Cherokee.
0: Okay.
1: So there's your coach's rundown for softball baseball. So.
2: Thanks for researching that and having
1: that. Yes, making sure I had the list prepped and ready for you in case you asked.
2: By the way, our quality control who uses the text line, which I'm grateful for.
1: Yes.
2: And by the way, that number is 580. Put this in your phone, people. 580-254-1785.
0: I'm putting it in my phone.
2: And we don't have that much time. 580-254-1785.
1: This morning.
2: He tells, or he or she, again, we can't identify, we don't know, 0.8 inch at the rain gauge at Ames. So some heavier rainfall there.
0: Well, that's good. That's where we kind of thought radar was showing that

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1: K101, ahead of the Bad Dad Joke Friday scenario coming up for tomorrow, and we need to make some rules about the Bad Dad Jokes on Fridays. And plain and simple, you need to listen to this closely now. Cannibal jokes will not be allowed, unless, of course, they're well done.

0: K101 on the morning show. Farm Boy joining us this morning. And a little pitter-patter, some raindrops on your head this morning?
1: Yeah, it's mostly kind of misty. It's not really raining right now, but, you know, stuff's wet. So I guess that's still good.
0: It looks like, according to radar, the eastern sections of, or I should say the western sections of the Oklahoma City metro area from El Reno on up to the north and south getting rainfall, so it's headed your way.
1: Yeah. Yeah, we're kind of expecting stuff throughout the day today, but, I mean, like I said, it's just an old friend of mine used to call Misty Drizzle. So
0: you're old enough to remember the movie Play Misty for Me.
1: Well, that movie was, what, 79 or 80, right?
0: I think Junior's looking up the year it was on it. I think it was before 79 or 80, but Clint Eastwood, Adrian Barbeau.
2: 1971.
0: Yeah. 71.
1: Really? I didn't realize it was that old. Yeah. But, yeah, I was around for that.
0: It made you want to go into radio, didn't it?
1: You know, I don't know about

0: few guys, but all the stories you hear would never have happened to me. So
1: you never had groupies like that, is what you're telling us?
0: Well, I had one, but I never met her. All she ever did was call me.
2: So more of a stalker.
0: One of my buddies thought it'd be funny to give her my phone number.
3: Oh, no.
0: So, yeah, but I mean, it was never weird or anything. Well, other than she called me all the time, it was never weird.
2: Never answered?
0: Well, we didn't have caller ID then, so.
1: Yeah, it's true. Forgot about that, yeah. That's a good point.
0: Yeah.
1: Good point. Different times. All right.
0: She just call and talk. So, okay, whatever.
1: Well, it's that voice that everyone loves to hear. Farm Boy, what's going on in your world this morning?
0: Well, the wheat harvest is getting underway, making one of the earliest starts in recent memory. And according to Mike Schulte, the executive director of the Yakima Wheat Commission, he detailed a sharply divided state crop landscape that he describes as a tale of two different worlds. What will be one of the smallest crops ever will also be remembered as one of the earliest harvest starts in memory. While the USDA reported Oklahoma's harvest progress at 2% complete in the May 17th crop progress report, Schulte believes the state has advanced the harvest numbers past that mark. He says he thinks that we're a little higher than that now, right now. He says probably 7 or 8%, probably 2 or 3 weeks early for harvest in certain region. He says he's been talking to a couple of the older producers, and he says that they've seen a lot in their lifetime, but this is the earliest harvest that they remember. And that's what's going on in ag today, guys.
1: All right, Farm Boy, we appreciate it. And save some of that rain for us. That wave that you're about to get came through earlier here. And I think last I saw about 1,800ths of an inch of rain at the Mezzanine site in Woodward.
3: Farm Boy needs to personally collect the rain so he can send it back to Canned Lake for all the rain he took out in the past years.
0: You guys probably need to start saving up for the Olympics because I think they're going to be using a lot of your water for all the water sports that are going to be going on here in 28. So,
1: hadn't thought of that. So. All right. Farm Boy, have a great day. Stay safe.
0: All right, fellas. We'll see you tomorrow.
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1: Off and on showers and thunder showers for the next 24 to 36 hours. Should have some clearing about halfway through the weekend. And we'll do a high today of 68 in northwest Oklahoma, 63 in southwest Kansas. It'll be 72 in the panhandles later on today. Tonight, you can expect a chance of showers off and on. 55 for an overnight low in northwest Oklahoma. And we'll do 53 in southwest Kansas and in the panhandles. And tomorrow, pretty good chance of showers and thunder shower activity right on through tomorrow night. 78 tomorrow afternoon in northwest Oklahoma, 74 in southwest Kansas, and 81 in the panhandles. Checking radar this morning, and again, a pocket of showers, light falling now, Levy back up to Camargo, and then off to the east around Cheyenne Valley. Also getting some rainfall at Arapahoe. Tologa, some light rain, then back up into northwest Oklahoma. Further, Fairview, Helena, all getting rain. Heavier rain, actually, in Helena at this hour. So, beneficial rain falling should continue to do so. Temperatures, cool. 55 in Meade, 56 in Ashland, 55 in Protection and Coldwater. In Texas, it is 55 at Higgins, 56 over at Follett, 55 as well at Derizet. They've got 54 down at Canadian. 55 in Arnett. It's 55 in Slapout and in Beaver. That's the common temperature. Freedom's at 55. 56 in Buffalo. 56 over at Watonga and at Putnam. 57 in Fairview. 55 degrees at Camargo. 55 at the 101 Center. 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

0: K101, 738. 22 minutes now away from 8 o'clock, and light rain has been falling for the last several hours. Some heavier stuff late yesterday afternoon, Junior was telling me. 1,300s of an inch at Slapout so far in the last 24 hours. 1,900s at Arnett, 1,500s at Woodward, and then lighter amounts throughout the area. Although we do see 3/4 of an inch that has been recorded in the rain gauge. Let me get that pulled up at Lahoma. So there is some beneficial rainfall out there and expected to continue for the next 18, 24, maybe 36 hours. It affected your golf game, though.
1: Yeah, and then got rained out, got through 6 holes. So shout out to Lane Searcy, Kingston Phillips, Blake Boone for letting me hitch a ride with him back to the clubhouse because I was walking. And I was like, this is not good.
0: How far away from the clubhouse were you when it started? Because I'm always at the furthest point of the course, it seems like.
1: Yeah, we weren't that crazy. I was over at 6, like, so it wasn't too bad. Starting 6, really, so it wasn't too bad.
0: Did you have on proper rain gear?
1: I did bring my K101 pullover, but to your question, no, I was in shorts and a t-shirt.
0: Yeah, that's not waterproof. So,
1: yeah.
0: So I asked him the proverbial question, did you get a rain check? Didn't even think of it. The boy is new to golf. We'll have to get him educated. K101, it's the morning show.

0: KMOL1KMOL1Online.com, 742, 18 minutes away. Okay, 18 minutes away from 8 o'clock. Junior, Michael, and you sharing a damp Thursday morning. Rain still falling along Interstate 40 from Clinton to Weatherford, then back up through the Hennessy area, Kingfisher. Rainfall as well, just south of Enid. Heaviest rainfall in around Lahoma and Ames. So that'll continue. That'll be the trend over the next 18, 24, 36 hours. So
1: good news for Sunday for softball. Looking
0: should be
1: sunny,
0: perfect.
1: Yeah.
0: Should be
1: great.
0: Absolutely gorgeous out there. He's talking about the 101 Classic Bowl doubleheader, 38th edition of Classic Bowl and the 5th edition of softball. First pitch set for 2 at Woodward High School. Awards and all kinds of good stuff after the first game, and then we'll play another contest after that.
1: Yeah, kind of tough to believe it's already been 5 years for softball, baseball, and golf. Great additions to Classic Bowl, but wow.
0: You were here for the inaugural events,
1: yes,
0: weren't you?
1: Okay. Yes. Yes.
0: Good for you.
1: Big deal, but man, it's gone by quick on those 5 years.
0: Speaking of sports, that's what Howard Cosell used to say. Speaking of sports, last night, Chet Holmgren and SGA played much better, and the Thunder win the ball game.
1: And Isaiah Hartenstein. I mean, he was huge down the stretch. Big offensive rebounds.
0: Yeah.
1: So, I mean, those three, right? The only question is now, are we seeing the last of Jalen Williams?
0: I think
1: fortunately, you know, re-aggravated that hamstring. So, Spurs aren't playing 100% either, though. They haven't had De'Aaron Fox the first two games. So, it's kind of evened out in that sense.
0: Now it's become a best 3 out of 5.
1: Yes.
0: Two games back to San Antonio. Right, two games in San Antonio. The win last night means that they will return. The Thunder will return to Loud City, right?
1: I think you got 1-1 San Antonio, I think.
0: Do what?
1: I think you got 1-1 San Antonio to get that in terms of...
0: Do they play 3 in San Antonio?
1: No, they'll play 2. Regardless, okay. Your return, we're talking about... I thought you were talking about Game 7.
0: Sorry. No, I'm just saying you return for Game 5.
1: Yeah, regardless, you're gonna... No, for Game 6, you return.
0: For 6.
1: No, it'd be Game 5. Sorry, you're getting me confused, Michael.
0: Oh,
1: my
0: golly. So he's taking off his shoes and socks so he can count things. 7:45 in the morning.

0: 747 out, K101. It's the morning show. Do you got your shoes and socks back on now?
1: Yes, we're good. We sort of
0: able to count that up.
1: I tallied everything up. We're good.
0: Somebody sent a question, and I don't know the answer. You probably will, though, Mr. Sports that you are. Was there a Northwest Oklahoma All-Star game scheduled for today in baseball?
1: Yes, at Alva. Okay. Yeah, on Northwestern Oklahoma State University's campus there. So had a few kids from the area that we know of for sure were there in terms of guys like Noah Schmidt, Brody Turbush, Luke Peters. That's Fairview, a couple Woodward Cats. So I haven't seen any word on if that's still playing or not. So
0: probably will delay that decision as long as they can.
1: Yeah.
0: Is it an artificial surface over there that they'll be playing on?
1: Turf for their baseball field? That is a CJ question. Because I'm not 100% sure.
2: Everywhere else.
1: Yeah.
0: What about cornhole? Do you play cornhole?
1: I dabble in cornhole.
0: I knew that the answer to that question would be yes, given the fact that you're a kegler.
1: A kegler?
0: Yeah. Somebody who bowls. You didn't know that?
1: Never once heard it referred to as a kegler, Michael.
0: Yeah.
1: No, that's not true. You're lying.
0: No, you can Google that as well. Uh-huh. Anyhow, I mentioned cornhole because the Higgins Hog Roast 7th Annual Cornhole Tournament is coming up on June the 6th. And the thing that I found interesting about this note that I found, personal bags can be used. Obviously I don't play cornhole, so I don't. Why would that be important? Why would I include that on the flyer?
1: Well, because just similar to something like bowling, everybody's got kind of their own style, right, of how they want to use their bowling ball. This, that, I'm sure with your cornhole bags, you get a little bit more personalized texture, things of that nature. So
0: texture,
1: maybe you got some design.

0: Higgins City Park 7th annual event on June the 6th.
1: Now at McDonald's, there's a meal deal with your name on it. 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But it can be.
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0: 7:51 now. K101 mentioned that All-Star baseball game in Alva at Northwestern Oklahoma State University. As we look and see radar indicating area of showers about to move through Alva and some heavier rainfall as well. Back to the west along 64 Highway 64, some rain up around the Freedom area. Back to the south, Winoka as well. And then we see some heavier rain over towards Helena. And it is all moving to the northeast. So Cherokee, you'll get rain very shortly. And there's a little bit of rain still falling in the Fairview area and towards back towards Enid, Wacomas. And heavy at times, but nothing severe at this juncture. So 55 here at the 101 Center. The rain has stopped right now. We've so far recorded about 18 hundredths of an inch of precipitation. You got your doodad over there. You're learning something, figuring out
4: trying something. Trying to learn something, trying to figure out something. Trying to do a little bit more research on that Northwest
0: that
4: Oklahoma
0: baseball
4: Coaches Association All-Star game. So still don't worry, if something pops up, I will put that out.
0: You will provide that information for us.
4: Yes.
0: You might even post something on our Facebook page.
4: Yeah, I'll think about it.
0: Okay. Well, don't strain yourself or anything.
4: Asking a lot, Michael. I already took off my shoes.

0: 7:55 now, K101. It's the morning show, 5 minutes away from 8. And some light rain falling throughout the listening area. Heavier rain off to our east. By the way, our correspondent from the text line, the reason he is so interested, it is a he, I can identify him as a he, is so excited because he tells me that one of the players is related to him.
1: Oh, okay.
0: Grayson Roberts.
1: Oh, yeah. Yeah. Okay, good deal. So, I gave his course full of all of Northwest Oklahoma area talents, standouts, so.
0: Well, Roberts and his teammate from O'Keen, Ethan Milligan.
1: Yeah.
0: 25 hits and 35 RBI between the two of them.
1: Very good.
0: Now you know why they were named to the squad.
1: Yes.
0: All right. So it may get washed out, may not, but Junior will be on the call one way or the other, knowing
1: not
0: it, letting
1: game,
0: us know.
1: But I'll,
0: well, no,
1: I'll pass the along
0: game.
1: Updates. Yeah. Don't confuse people, Michael.
0: They've turned on this show. They're confused already.

0: ABC News. I'm Sherry Preston. Tens of millions of us will be hitting the roads, rails, and air for the Memorial Day weekend, and the rush is expected to really get going a little bit later today. In Southern California, thousands have had to evacuate ahead of a wildfire that is ripping through Simi Valley. ABC's Trevor Ault is there.
1: Overnight, wildfires raging across Southern California, forcing thousands of evacuations. The Sandy Fire in Simi Valley now scorched more than 2,100 acres just 30 miles from Los Angeles.
0: Elon Musk has announced plans to take SpaceX public. No word yet on when shares may go on sale, but experts say the move could push Musk's net worth over the $1 trillion mark. Investigators at a home outside Albuquerque, New Mexico, are trying to figure out what happened that left three people dead, 18 first responders sick. The mayor of the town says fentanyl is a possibility, but that house has never been on their radar as a possible drug house. This is ABC News.
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4: From the 101 News Center, cloudy sky still, 55 degrees. Mild today, chance of rain still in the forecast, 68 for a high. A couple less up in southwest Kansas, possibly. Rain chances, 50-50 or so throughout the day, decreasing overnight, down to about 2 and 10, 55 for a low. Increasing again tomorrow, though. Tomorrow evening, a few of those storms could become quite strong, possibly severe. 78 for a high, mid-70s Saturday, rain through late Saturday anyway. Sunny, low 80s Sunday through Memorial Day, maybe a break from the rain for a couple days. It could be back in the forecast, though, Tuesday and Wednesday. Highs still, for the most part, in the 80s. Mid to upper 50s, narrow range of temperatures out there. Last hour, temperatures range from 55 in Freedom, Buffalo, or Beaver, Buffalo, Arnett, and Canadian, 58 in Cherokee and Fairview. Rainfall generally light so far. Woodward's approaching close to 2/10 anyway. 2/10 in Arnett and Watonga, just under 1/10 in Freedom, about 4/10 down in Weatherford the last 24 hours. Large area of scattered light rainfall generally off to the east of Woodward this morning as the last wave has moved through. 60s yesterday, 65 for a high, Woodward, Fairview, Cherokee, and Arnett. Today, cool and wet for the most part, highs 60s into the 70s. Thunderstorm activity should remain below severe levels with the activity today. Wildfires, southwest Kansas now mostly contained. Fire crews returning home, the Forest Service said yesterday. Fires most likely sparked by lightning during thunderstorms back on May the 14th have burned about 130,000 acres. The city of Ashland, Meade briefly evacuated for a while. Two largest fires, the Meade Lake Complex there in Meade County and the Herman Ranch Complex fire in Clark County, are in the hot spot extinguishing phase. So says the Kansas Forest Service. The emergency manager from Meade County, Brian Burgess, said he is absolutely grateful for all the help that came from several states. Press conference yesterday, Potter County officials in the Amarillo area. More information on the landfill Stinky Fire. And one of the last active fires there in the Texas Panhandle. Officials said numbers show about 50 homes were destroyed there in Potter County. Emergency management, Potter County officials said one other home heavily damaged, seven others minor damage. The Oklahoma agricultural education community continues to mourn the loss of one of its most dedicated, influential champions, Jack Stats. Jack Stats died this past Tuesday evening there in Alba. Spent about 5 decades of his life shaping the future of agricultural youth, serving as a high school instructor, state FFA advisor, and a university educator. Funeral services

0: held at the Salt Fork Event Center. That's tomorrow morning, Friday the 22nd at 11 o'clock. That's located just east of Alva. Former Executive Vice President Swadley's testifying yesterday. He did not believe for a few years he was doing anything wrong when he would routinely inflate bills charged to the state related to the company's work rehabbing restaurants in the state parks. Curtis Brooklander, who had worked for Swadley since 2009 with an average salary of about $195,000 a year as a chief financial officer, said he read the contract Swadley's entered into with the state in 2019, but really didn't understand it. Brooklander testifying in his trial of his former boss, Swadley's owner, Brent Swadley, is being held in the Oklahoma County Courthouse. The executive director of the Oklahoma Wheat Commission, Mike Schulte, says the Oklahoma wheat harvest officially underway, marking one of the earliest starts in recent memory. Not only will the crop this year be remembered as one of the smallest, it will also be remembered as one of the earlier starts. The USDA says Oklahoma's harvest is about 2% complete in the report on the 17th. Schulte believes the state's actually beyond that. He says Oklahoma's probably around 7 or 8% done. The more than 900,000 customers served by Oklahoma Gas and Electric being notified their average residential bills headed downward this summer. The notification, monthly bills, explained the decrease will amount to about 9%, average summer monthly bill, $1,475 less per month. Oil prices off about 6% yesterday. Brent crude on the worldwide stage down about $6 a barrel, finished at $104.87. West Texas Intermediate off $5.70 a barrel, $98.13, though West Texas is up about $2 this morning. And natural gas prices also dipping yesterday off about 8 cents, closing $3.03. Natural gas basically steady this morning. Oklahoma's new gasoline average has jumped to $4.09 as of yesterday, so says AAA. Nickel jumped since Tuesday about a dime more from a week ago. Coal County, apparently one of the highest counties in the state, $4.45. Woodward in that $4.17 per gallon range, many locations. AAA says every state in the country has an average price more than $4 a gallon. No jackpot winner in Powerball last night. That means Saturday's Powerball drawing $131 million. No one matched all the numbers. Lotto America comes Saturday, about $27.3 million. No big winner, Lotto Texas. Lotto Texas weekend, Saturday drawing $8.25 million. Mega Millions tomorrow, a $296 million prize. 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
2: NBA last night, the Oklahoma City Thunder got a much-needed Game 2 win over San Antonio, 122-113. They evened the series at a game apiece. Shai Gilgeous-Alexander led the way, 30 points, 9 assists for Oklahoma City. Thunder forward Jalen Williams did aggravate his hamstring, left the game early. The team said they will examine that potential injury this morning. His status for Game 3 is still to be decided. Game 2 of the Eastern Conference Finals set for tonight. The New York Knicks welcome the Cleveland Cavaliers, tip-off at 7. College baseball this morning, Oklahoma State draws Central Florida in the Big 12 Tournament quarterfinals. First pitch at 11. Other matchups today, it's Kansas-Baylor, Kansas State taking on West Virginia, and Cincinnati faces Arizona State. Tonight in college softball, Oklahoma State begins their Super Regional against Nebraska in Lincoln. First pitch at 8. You can listen to that game on K101. Pre-game coverage begins at 7:30. The other Super Regional starting today is in Knoxville. Tennessee takes on Georgia. That's a look at your weather news and sports with your 8 o'clock report on K101.
3: Maybe that All-Star game in Alva. Maybe not. You're going to keep us up.

0: keep an eye on it.
1: Okay.
0: See how it goes.
1: By the way, south and east of Cuba, Turks and Caicos Islands, maybe? Port-au-Prince
0: We had a geography question off here.
2: We had some friends are honeymooning down there.
1: Punta Cana?
0: What? You're just making up places.
1: No!
2: Punta Cana?
0: Never heard of
1: Punta Cana.
0: Never heard of it.
1: It's just outside of Puerto Rico.
2: Puerto Rico.
1: British Virgin Islands, St. Kitts and Nevis, Antigua and Barbuda. And if it was south and west, it probably would have been Montego Bay, Jamaica. Ooh,
0: Montego Bay.
2: Well, I'm seeing the doodad will
0: tell both us. Of them.
1: And then there's all...
2: Bavaro? Was Bavaro one of the...
1: It's not showing up on my map.
2: Avenida Bavaro?
1: Not showing up on my map.
2: La Autocracia?
1: Not showing up.
2: Does that mean anything to you?
0: That doesn't mean anything to me.
2: Well, now just we're going to find it.
0: He's intense on this.
1: So there's
2: Punta Cana.
0: Yes, Michael did say.
1: I said Punta Cana. Yeah.
2: Well, Punta Cana, and that's right there by Bavaro.
0: Sure. Okay.
1: And there once was
2: Santo Domingo.
1: There once was a tight end for the New York Giants, Mark Bavaro.
2: Is that all part of the Dominican Republic?
1: Yeah. They have La Ramona.
0: He's a meteorologist. He's a journalist. He's now a geography teacher. It's amazing.
1: There's actually a Dreams Royal Beach, Punta Cana. I bet you they're somewhere in that area.
2: You're right.
1: Looks lovely there.
0: Is it raining down there?
2: Well, I wonder what the temperature is there in Punta Cana.
1: Well, if you give me a moment, I'll find out.
0: Boy, this show is really ending on a...
1: There's a little travel for you
2: guys.
1: That's
2: right. There, in case
1: there's people thinking, oh, that sounds pretty nice. There's an all-inclusive resort there.
2: Understand there's a honeymoon going on down there somewhere. That's why we were.
0: Looks like it's showing 83 right now. So.
2: In Punta Cana.
0: Yes.
1: Average daytime high is 87. Average nighttime low is 73.
0: But I've rain in the forecast.
1: I could live there. Forever and ever.
0: Only if they got a great golf course.
2: Are there golf courses?
1: There's golf courses there. There's no doubt about it. You can get your flip-flops on. You know, they have flip-flop golf shoes.
0: Really?
1: Yeah.
0: Okay.
1: Yeah. In fact, there's a guy that plays every Sunday with us down there at Altus Air Force Base, and he wears flip-flops and as long as it's above 50.
0: What about Crocs golf shoes?
1: I would shoot somebody if they wore Crocs.
2: I have a friend that's a flip-flop farmer.
0: That's right. Michael, I've got Crocs, Crocs that I wear.
1: Why does that not shock me, Junior, that you have Crocs?
0: Camo Crocs. Let's get it right.
1: Oh, God. If you wear those in the broadcast booth,
0: might have to show up.
1: I'm going to have someone throw a softball at you. I am. See that guy over there in the Crocs? Just hit him upside the head. Yeah. What else? Speaking of softball, we got those tickets on sale.
0: Yes, as well as
2: all the other events. Football is the real one you need to pay particular attention to avoid standing in lines on Saturday evening, May the 30th. So.
1: And the box seats are limited, correct?
2: That's correct. There's 504 of them, I think, total.
0: Approximately. Each and every one.
2: Well, sections A, B, C, and D, which, by the way, those sections will be numbered this year. Apparently, someone painted over the section number designations last year, and we had people pouring into the stadium. I'm in section A. Where is that? So, well, that's a good question. But the signs have been prepared, and they will be affixed to the various sections. So, otherwise, when we get there, what chance of rain today? Still 50-50? Going to be mild once again? Forest across the region, on again, off again, chances of rain. What different waves, little impulses come through, right, and kick up below severe limit storms, which is good news, with some rainfall. Now, tomorrow evening or afternoon could be a possibility of some stout storms, forecasters believe, if they do form. Hail and wind would be the primary threats, as the tornado risk with storms possibly severe tomorrow evening and late afternoon. Low tornadic threat. So,
1: I like that. Is stout. You know, if somebody asked me to describe you physically, Junior, I would say he's a stout young man. Now, though, that I can see you with Crocs on your feet, stout's out.
0: Stout's out. I don't know if anybody ever.

0: really describe me as stout to begin with. So.
1: Yeah. You know, somebody's powerful.
0: Psh, stop lying. Stop lying to the people, Michael.
2: I'm trying. It's theater of the mind.
3: All right, let's go do the voodoo that we do so well. I didn't schedule this song. It was already there. Drunk on You. Ah, nothing like it at 8:15, since we're on vacation, apparently.

0: K101, K101online.com. Good morning and welcome. It's our third big hour of Power Together on this Thursday morning. It is already 21 days deep into May. That is absolutely ridiculous. Good to have you alongside. Nice to have the rainfall. Let's hope we get some more, and then it can clear out for the Pride of Texas Carnival and clear out for Classic Bowl Week, which begins on Sunday. I want to thank Kevin Martin over there at McDonald's of Woodward bringing us the morning show this morning, as he and his crew do every morning. We invite you to drop by and see them and to check out the great menu items that are available for you. 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So again, McDonald's of Woodward, proud sponsor of the morning show with Michael in the morning. 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
1: 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And, boy, I tell you what, the rainfall's been nice. 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

0: K101, K101online.com. Ticket sales have been brisk for Classic Bowl 38 and will continue to be so. We begin the week on Sunday with a pair of softball games. First pitch is set for two out there at Woodward High School Boomer Field. We'll do a bowl game, then we'll hand out awards, then we'll say play a second bowl game. So we look forward to that. And again, that's softball coming up on Sunday, a pair of baseball games on Monday afternoon and evening, then golf and basketball on Tuesday. That's girls basketball. We'll do boys basketball on Thursday. And then, of course, the great parade coming up on Saturday, the football game that night. So if you want to get tickets in advance, we suggest that you do that. 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People ask, well, can I just get them at the event? 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
1: 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Well, we did see some light cash cattle trade taking place yesterday in the South at about $264, but this may not be sufficient to indicate the price for the rest of the week. However, packers seem less aggressive due to the holiday weekend and may not pay higher prices for cattle. Box beef was lower yesterday, select down 213. The choice was down 245. Traders are looking ahead to the cattle on feed report tomorrow afternoon and may position themselves ahead of it. The estimates for the report are on feed at 101.4% of a year ago, placements 103%, and the marketing's at 90.5%. Now, June and August hog contracts did not hold support. The rest of the contracts pushed lower but closed above support. The nature of the trading action does not bode well for the market, with further weakness possible into the holiday weekend. The National Daily Direct Afternoon Report was down $1.11 on moderate activity. Pork cutout values were down $1.41. The wheat futures down 14 and 3/4 cents early this morning, with the July contract at $6.95 a bushel. The national average basis for hard red winter wheat steady, 68 cents under the July futures contract, while the DTN National Hard Red Winter Wheat Index down 5 cents at 640. Geopolitical news: Trump, the bullish crop conditions pressuring the wheat markets. Easing tensions in the Middle East sent crude oil further lower, signaling a possible reopening of the Strait of Hormuz. Now, corn futures are down 5.5 cents early today, with the July contract at 460 and 3/4 a bushel. The national average basis for corn 1 cent weaker at 40 cents under the July futures contract, while the DTN National Corn Index down 10 cents at 426. And soybean futures are down 8.5 cents yesterday, with the July at 1192 and 3/4 a bushel. Technically, $12.30 remains the resistance level for the July contract, while support is in the low 1190s. We'll check all the futures in just a moment.
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1: At the close yesterday, June live cattle down 127 at 253.27. August down 195 at 245.30. August feeder cattle up 212, 365.77. September up 162 at 362.62. June hogs down 65, 97.27. Grain futures, Kansas City wheat, July down 5 cents, 698 3/4. September down 4 and 3/4, 709 and a quarter. Chicago wheat, July down 6 and 3/4, 660 and a half. September down 6 and 3/4, 673 and a half. July corn down 9 and a half, it's 465 and 3/4. September corn's down 9 cents, 472 and a half.
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4: K101, K101Online.com, and we've got a 60% chance of showers and thunder showers, essentially from 10 until 1 today, 68 for a high in northwest Oklahoma, 50% chance of showers, thunder showers in southwest Kansas, and 63, I should say, and then a 50% chance of showers in the Panhandle, 72, wind from the east, northeast, at about 5 to 10. Slight chance of showers overnight in northwest Oklahoma, down to 53 for an overnight low, 53 as well in southwest Kansas with a 40% chance of showers, 54 in the Panhandles, and again, a 30% chance of showers. Again, another round of rain coming up tomorrow afternoon into tomorrow night. 78 tomorrow afternoon in northwest Oklahoma, 74 in southwest Kansas, and 81 in the Panhandles. That's Weather Together with K101 and K101Online.com.

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Still another day of wetness and coolness, but it'll be a perfect night for the Pride of Texas Carnival. It kicks off this afternoon at

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Still another day of wetness and coolness, but it'll be a perfect night for the Pride of Texas Carnival. It kicks off this afternoon at 5 o'clock, 5 to 10, Pride of Texas Carnival in Woodward. Sean Kelly will be there from 4 to 6 this afternoon. We look forward to hearing from him. Whatever he rides, that he rides. 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

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Good morning and welcome. Michael in the morning, alive in Studio A. My good friends over at Higgins have asked me to remind you that their 7th annual Higgins Hog Roast with Cornhole Tournament and much more is coming up on June the 6th, all right? June the 6th. Here's the nice thing about this big Cornhole Tournament. You can use your own bags. It says it right there on the information sheet. Use your own bags. They've got a consolation tournament bracket. Entry fee is $40. Sounds like a lot of fun. 7th annual Cornhole Tournament taking place at the Higgins Hog Roast on June the 6th. K101, K101Online.com.

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1: 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And 14 weaned steers weighing 518, bring 508. 45 guaranteed open heifers weighing 964, bring 312. 69 guaranteed open heifers weighing 807, bring 338.75. 38 guaranteed open heifers weighing 701, bring 385. 10 guaranteed open heifers weighing 651, bring 390. And 16 weaned heifers weighing 524, bring 447.50. Young pairs are up to $5,200. 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Packer cows are up to $1.90, and Packer bulls are up to $2.29. On the video sale, we had 50 Red Angus cows with black calves, 5 to 6 years old. They bring $5,200 a pair. 124 head of 280-pound black steer calves straight off the cow brought $7.95, with the heifers bringing 50 cents back. 500 feeder steers weighing 900 pounds bring

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3: 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Chance of off and on showers right on through tomorrow night, early into Saturday morning. High today of 68 in northwest Oklahoma, 63 in southwest Kansas, and 72 in the Panhandle. That's Weather Together with K101 and K101online.com.

0: ABC News. I'm Sherry Preston. Hopes that one hot spot for the Memorial Day travel rush may be fixed soon. Word that the runway at New York's LaGuardia Airport closed by a sinkhole may be reopening at noon today. AAA thinks about 45 million of us will be traveling at least 50 miles from home, with traffic starting to build later today. There were celebrations in Cuban communities across the country after the Justice Department unsealed those murder charges against former Cuban leader Raul Castro. ABC's Pierre Thomas in Miami.
1: For many Cuban Americans, especially here in Miami, these charges were 30 years in the making. Today, Cuba's government calling the indictment a farce based on lies to justify military aggression. And Cuban officials say any military move will be met with fierce resistance. The critical question now is what happens next.
0: Ukraine's president says drones struck a Russian refinery overnight, more than 500 miles inside Russian territory. Israel has begun deporting activists who tried to get through that naval blockade. This is ABC News. Two police officers who defended the Capitol on January 6th have filed a lawsuit against the plan to use taxpayer money to compensate those who allege they were wrongly targeted under the Biden administration. Oklahoma Republican Senator James Lankford was asked about whether any of those who stormed the Capitol would be getting money.
2: There were some folks that wandered in the building, that were caught up in the crowd, came in, marched around, walked right out. That's not my issue. There are folks that smashed windows. There are folks that attacked law enforcement. There are folks that beat them with poles and the American flag. Folks that sprayed bear spray in their face of law enforcement. I don't understand why any of those folks would receive any kind of compensation.
0: A commission would be set up to decide who would get the money and how much, according to Acting Attorney General Todd Blanche. Stephen Colbert's long goodbye to late-night TV ends this evening when the host of The Late Show appears behind his desk for the final time. CBS announced last year after 11 seasons, The Late Show would be ending, claiming economic reasons. Sherry Preston, ABC News.
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6: 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Your K101 weather, cloudy skies throughout.

Today, with possible showers and thunderstorms, high temperatures set at 72 in the Texas Panhandle, 68 in southwest Kansas, northwest Oklahoma. Cloudy skies tonight, slight chance of storms, overnight lows down to 55. Mostly cloudy skies tomorrow, another slight chance of storms, high temperatures of 81 in the Texas Panhandle, 78 in southwest Kansas and northwest Oklahoma. The Oklahoma State Department of Education yesterday launched a new statewide initiative they say is aimed at improving teacher retention. The department says the recruitment and retention initiative will provide first-year educators with training, mentorship, and financial support. The initiative will also include a five-day summer launch from July 27th through the 31st. It aims to pair first-year teachers with tenured educators going during the school year. Participating first-year teachers may earn up to $2,000 in stipends, while mentors may receive up to $10,000 for supporting new educators. The program will be open to first-year teachers, retired educators, former teachers, and experienced instructional leaders. Applications for the program can be found on the State Department of Education website. Former Swiley's Barbecue Executive Vice President Chris Brooklander told jurors yesterday that Brent Swiley directed him to submit grandiose invoices to the Oklahoma Tourism and Recreation Department for reimbursement on a state contract. During his testimony yesterday, Brooklander said Swiley asked him to mark up invoices sent to the state for reimbursement by as much as 300%. Testimony highlighted day three of the trial surrounding Swiley's operation and contract with the Tourism and Recreation Department for the state parks. State claims Swiley defrauded Oklahoma out of millions of dollars during their agreement. In sports on K101, KWOX, FM Woodward, powered by Lucky Star Casinos. College baseball this morning, Oklahoma State draws Central Florida in the Big 12 tournament quarterfinals. First pitch at 11. Other matchups today, it's Kansas facing Baylor. K-State takes on West Virginia, and Cincinnati faces Arizona State. Tonight in college softball, Oklahoma State begins their super regional against Nebraska and Lincoln. First pitch at 8. 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Pregame coverage at 7:30. 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

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Hello and welcome. Good morning. It's our final hour of power on this Thursday morning, the 21st day of May, 20 and 26. Showers, thunder showers expected throughout the balance of the day. May see some tonight and redevelopment tomorrow as well. 68 for a high in northwest Oklahoma, 63 southwest Kansas, 72 in the Panhandles. 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

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It's Michael in the morning. Thank you for coming by and saying hello. And remember now, coming up this afternoon and continuing till 10 o'clock tonight, it's day number one of the Pride of Texas Carnival. 5 to 10 taking place in Woodward at Crystal Beach Park. And certainly hope that you'll be there. Just, you want specifics? We're not going to give you specifics on how to get there, because we'll see all the rides and good stuff that's going on. It's only $30 for an all-you-can-ride armband tonight. So check that out and be a part of the Pride of Texas Carnival. Also, listen for our own Sean Kelly. He'll be broadcasting from 4 to 6 today on location. He may have something good for you. 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

0: 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As we prepare for Friday, and I know we're not wishing our life away, but we're just simply thinking ahead to Bad Dad Joke Friday. No doubt George Eichen will, you know, regale us with all sorts of bad dad jokes as a prelude. I don't know that this is a bad dad joke, whereas it's just more of a statement of fact. Okay. See if you don't agree with me. Alexander Graham Bell, right? Remember him? The telephone? You got it. Okay. He was great. Alexander Graham Bell, no question about it. I don't think anybody would argue that he was great. But, you know, I'm more impressed with the work of his brother, Taco.
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0: with Woodward Livestock Auction, bringing you the market report for Thursday, May 14th. On Thursday, we sold 1,672 head, compared to 1,762 head last week and 1,841 head a year ago, bringing the grand total to 1,986 head for the week. Compared to last week, yearling steers were steady to five higher on good quality and good demand. Heifers pretty much steady across the board. Steer calves, they called steady with instances of five higher. Heifer calves pretty much steady on the board with kind of a lighter test. 350-pound steers brought 605, 4 1/4 weight steers 525 to 572, 530-pound steers 485 to 517, 585-pound steers 451 to 465, 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and then tight 1,000-pound heifers brought 326. If there's anything we can ever do for you, we sure would love the opportunity to earn and keep your business. 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
2: K101, K101online.com. About a 60% chance of showers today in northwest Oklahoma. High of 68. 50-50 chance of showers and thunderstorms southwest Kansas and in the panhandles. 53 this afternoon in southwest Kansas. That should be 63. 72 in the panhandles tonight. Slight chance of showers in northwest Oklahoma, 53. Better chance in southwest Kansas in the panhandles at 30 to 40% chance. 53 overnight in both southwest Kansas and the panhandles. Tomorrow, another round of rain. High of 78 in northwest Oklahoma, 74 in southwest Kansas, and 81 in the panhandles. There's your forecast with K101 and K101 online.

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1: 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June live cattle down 67 cents, 252.60. August down 137, 243.92. October's down 132 at 235.45. May feeder cattle down 75 cents at 369.97. August is down 502 at 360.75. September's down 477 at 357.85.
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1: Kansas City wheat lies down 4.5, 694.25. September is down 3.75 at 705.5. Chicago wheat lies down 6.75 at 653.75. And September is down 6.5, 666.

0: 67. July corn's up a half at 466 and a quarter. September's unchanged at 472 and a half. August soybeans down 2 and a half, 1196 and three quarters. September's down a penny and three quarters at 1183 and a half. July cotton's down 2 even at 79.60. December down 165, 81.31. And July crude's up $2.40. 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
1: 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It's Bobby Holliday. Speaking of which, I want to remind you, Memorial Day is this Monday. Maybe sneaking up.

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Starting on Sunday, pair of softball games. First pitch at 2, awards recognition in between the bowl games, and then the second one to start after the awards ceremony. Tickets available right now. Come by the studio during regular business hours, or you can charge by phone, 580-256-4101, 580-256-4101, or they are available at the gate the day of the event. Well, that's

0: 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Hey, that's it. We're done. History, vapor, smoke. Nothing but a fond memory. Good Lord willing, I'm back tomorrow morning at 6 to do it all over again. Get out there and have yourself an absolutely fantabulous Thursday. And remember, let's be careful out there.
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0: 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That's forecast with K101 and K101online.com.

0: I'm Sherry Preston. Three vessels have just been permitted through the Strait of Hormuz. ABC's Tom Sophie Burridge with more on how it was permitted during the blockade.
1: Two of them were Chinese flag carriers, and the third was Korean. China's a key ally of Iran, of course. According to Wynwood, this maritime intelligence company which has released this information and data, is that they were all carrying Iraqi or Kuwaiti crude oil. It appears that the U.S. Has let them out because they're not breaching the U.S. blockade, which is only on Iranian-linked vessels and vessels carrying Iranian crude or other products.
0: The war in Iran causing gas prices to jump 40% in this country this Memorial Day weekend compared to last year at this time. Average price about $4.50 a gallon. Multiple sources confirm Acting Attorney General Todd Blanche will meet with Republican senators as more of them speak out of the president's so-called anti-weaponization fund. It'll happen today. This is ABC News. Fewer Americans filed for unemployment benefits last week, layoffs remaining low despite a number of uncertainties clouding the current economic picture. Total number of Americans filing for unemployment benefits just under 1.8 million. Competitive eating's biggest star headed back to Coney Island this summer, but not without some off-the-stage controversy. ABC's Dave Packer.
2: 17-time champion Joey Chestnut is set to return to the Nathan's Famous International Hot Dog Eating Contest on the 4th of July while serving probation after pleading guilty to a misdemeanor battery charge. Chestnut was accused of slapping a man during a night out at an Indiana bar. A judge approved travel outside the state, clearing the way for him to compete for the famous mustard belt. Organizers say the incident happened outside league activities and does not affect his eligibility. Dave Packer, ABC News.
0: Part of the original staircase for the Eiffel Tower in Paris was auctioned off today. It could have been yours for $522,130. Sherry Preston, ABC News.
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2: Your K101 weather forecast, areas of showers through noon, slight chances for rain this afternoon and evening, light winds, highs near 68.

Slight chances for rain overnight, lows around 55. Slight chances showers could continue through tomorrow afternoon. Showers, storms likely, though, tomorrow evening and overnight. Some of those storms could be severe. We'll see light winds and highs near 78, lows around 54 tomorrow night. Slight chances for rain Saturday afternoon, good chances Saturday evening with highs in the upper 70s. We've got you covered on K101 and K101online.com.

Hey, 101 weather, areas of showers through noon, slight chances for rain this afternoon and evening, highs near 68. We've got you covered on K101.

0: ABC News, I'm Sherry Preston. Hurricane forecasters with the National Weather Service have just released their outlook for the upcoming Atlantic hurricane season. NOAA is predicting below average tropical activity for 2026, driven by El Nino, which is forecast to emerge soon. The Democratic National Committee has released a long-awaited report on the party's losses in the 2024 election. It points to voter registration shifts and a persistent inability to listen to all voters. The report comes as some party officials are increasingly concerned about the health of their party. On Capitol Hill today, Democrats are speaking out about the Trump administration's latest budget proposals.
1: The Republican agenda is one big broken promise.
0: Minority Leader Chuck Schumer, Democrats angry about the tens of billions more set aside for ICE. Acting Attorney General Todd Blanche headed to Capitol Hill today as a growing number of Republicans say they're concerned about that so-called anti-weaponization fund. This is ABC News.
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4: From the K101 Newsroom, I'm Tyler Riggs. Your K101 weather. Cloudy skies continue this afternoon with more possible showers and thunderstorms. High temperatures sit at 72 in the Texas Panhandle, 68 in southwest Kansas and northwest Oklahoma. Cloudy skies tonight, slight chance of storms. Overnight lows falling to 55. Mostly cloudy skies tomorrow, another slight chance of storms. High temperatures of 81 in the Texas Panhandle, 78 in southwest Kansas and northwest Oklahoma. Former Swadley's Barbecue Executive Vice President Curtis Brooklander told jurors yesterday that Brett Swadley directed him to submit grandiose invoices to the Oklahoma Tourism and Recreation Department for reimbursement on a state contract. During his testimony, Brooklander said Swadley had asked him to mark up those invoices sent to the state for reimbursement by as much as 300%. Testimony highlighted day three of the trial surrounding Swadley's operation and contract with the Tourism and Recreation Department for their state parks agreement. State claims Swadley defrauded Oklahoma out of millions of dollars during that agreement. The Oklahoma State Department of Education yesterday launched a new statewide initiative aimed at improving teacher retention. The department says the recruitment and retention initiative will provide first-year educators with training, mentorship, and financial support. The initiative also includes a five-day summit in July pairing first-year teachers with tenured educators during the school year. Participating first-year teachers may earn up to $2,000 in stipends, while mentors may receive up to $10,000.

of dollars for supporting those new educators. The program is open to the first-year teachers, retired educators, former teachers, and experienced instructional leaders, according to the department. Applications for the program can be found on the State Department of Education website. In sports on K101, KWOX, FM Woodward, powered by Lucky Star Casinos. College baseball, the Big 12 tournament quarterfinals, Oklahoma State taking on Central Florida. That one just getting underway. Other matchups today, Kansas faces Baylor. Kansas State takes on West Virginia. And it's Cincinnati, Arizona State to close the slate. Tonight in college softball, Oklahoma State begins their super regional against Nebraska and Lincoln. First pitch at 8. 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That's a look at your weather, news, and sports with your 11 o'clock report on K101.

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0: Good day, everyone. Dave Lanning on the Radio Oklahoma Ag Network. Time to take a look at our agricultural markets today. We've got the latest on the livestock and the grains coming up when we come back in a moment on K101.
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0: Well, live cattle futures somewhat reluctant to increase, but the strength of feeder cattle pulled them higher yesterday. Now, June live cattle futures hold a discount to cash, which may not be maintained for very long. Cash is expected to be steady this week, and that may result in higher trade to narrow the gap. However, there may be some apprehension due to Friday's cattle on feed report. Fox beef was higher yesterday, choice up 361, select up 335. Retail demand remains strong as consumers prefer beef and they're willing to pay for it. The hog futures continue to struggle with the June contract falling below support yesterday. This may open the way for further follow-through selling. Fundamental support remains elusive, leaving the market in a bearish mode. There was good movement on National Daily Direct Afternoon Report yesterday. The pork price was down about a penny. Wheat futures have again faded from overnight gains, with July Kansas City prices now roughly 20 cents below the high set in early trade yesterday, but for the time being holding above the $7 mark. From a technical standpoint, Kansas City wheat futures remain a firm higher trend, having not closed below the 20-day moving average in over a month. We'll check all the futures in just a moment.
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1: Well, June live cattle down 165, 252, 90. August down 290 at 244, 35. October's down 237. Make that 337 at 235, 92. May feeder cattle up 112, 370, 70. August is down 282 at 360, 82. September's down 297 at 358.02. Kansas City wheat, July's down 3 cents, $7, 3 quarters. September's down 3 cents at 7.11. July Chicago wheat's down 7.5, 659, 3 quarters. September's down 7.5, 672, and 3 quarters. July corn is down 9.5, 465 and 3 quarters. September is down 8 and 3 quarters at 472 and 3 quarters. August soybeans down 8 and a quarter, 1201 and a half. September is down 8 and a quarter, 1189. July cotton is down 105, 8128. December is down 38, 8278. July crude's down 354, $100.61. And July natural gas down 7, 304 per million BTU. 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
2: Our K101 weather forecast, areas of showers through noon, slight chances for rain this afternoon and evening, light winds, highs near 68. Slight chances for rain overnight, lows around 55. Slight chances showers could continue through tomorrow afternoon. Showers, storms likely, though, tomorrow evening and overnight. Some of those storms could be severe. We'll see light winds and highs near 78, lows around 54 tomorrow night. Slight chances for rain Saturday afternoon, good chances Saturday evening with highs in the upper 70s. We've got you covered on K101 and K101online.com.

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8: K101 weathers, areas of showers through noon, slight chances for rain this afternoon and evening, highs near 68. We've got you covered on K101.

0: ABC News, I'm Chuck Sievertson. A measure to compel President Trump to withdraw from the war with Iran is expected to come up for a vote in the House today, a big test of lawmakers' willingness to go along with a war they didn't authorize. What's keeping oil and gasoline prices high continues the Iranian and U.S. blockades of the Strait of Hormuz. Three oil tankers were allowed through today, though, says ABC's Tom Sufi Burridge.
1: Two of them were Chinese flag carriers, and the third was Korean. China's a key ally of Iran, of course. They were all carrying Iraqi or Kuwaiti crude oil. They're not breaching the U.S. blockade, which is only on Iranian-linked vessels.
0: Growing concern among Republicans in Congress about the fund President Trump wants to pay people for, claiming they were harmed by the government. The U.S. Commission of Fine Arts has approved the design for the Military Victory Arch President Trump wants to build in Washington, despite opposition. This is ABC News.
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4: From the K101 Newsroom, I'm Tyler Riggs. Your K101 weather, cloudy skies continue this afternoon with possible showers and thunderstorms. High temperatures sit at 72 in the Texas Panhandle, 68 in southwest Kansas and northwest Oklahoma. Cloudy skies tonight, slight chance of storms. Overnight lows falling to 55. Mostly cloudy skies tomorrow, another slight chance of storms. High temperatures of 81 in the Texas Panhandle, 78 in southwest Kansas and northwest Oklahoma. Former Swadley's Barbecue Executive Vice President Curtis Brooklander told jurors yesterday that Brett Swadley directed him to submit grandiose invoices to the Oklahoma Tourism and Recreation Department for reimbursement on a state contract. During his testimony, Brooklander said Swadley asked him to mark up invoices sent to the state for reimbursement by as much as 300%. The testimony highlighted day three of the trial surrounding Swadley's operation and contract with the Tourism and Recreation Department during their operation of the state parks. State claims Swadley defrauded Oklahoma out of millions of dollars during that agreement. The Oklahoma State Department of Education has launched a new statewide initiative aimed at improving teacher retention. The department says the Recruitment and Retention Initiative will provide first-year educators with training, mentorship, and financial support. It also include a five-day summer launch that will pair first-year teachers with tenured educators for the school year. Participating first-year teachers may earn up to $2,000 in stipends, while mentors may receive up to $10,000. Application for that program can be found on the State Department of Education website. In sports on K101, KWOX, FM Woodward, powered by Lucky Star Casinos. College baseball today. It's the Big 12 quarterfinals in the tournament. Oklahoma State taking on Central Florida. They are tied at 1 in the bottom of the third inning. It's 9 college softball. Oklahoma State begins their super regional against Nebraska and Lincoln. First pitch at 8. You can listen to that game on K101. Pre-game coverage at 7:30. That's a look at your weather, news, and sports with your noon report on K101.

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3: At the recent meeting, the U.S. Roundtable for Sustainable Beef had the opportunity to sit down and visit about several topics with Dr. Jeff Goodwin, who's the head of the Center for Grazing Lands and Ranch Management at Texas A&M. Had a chance to talk with Dr. Goodwin about several topics.
4: I guess one of the things that you're probably having conversations about at the Grazing Land Center, like a lot of folks are, is about these continuing carcass weights to get bigger and bigger. How do we come up with the right size cow that can deliver on all that? That, you know, needs to be sustainable and healthy as well.
5: Yeah, I mean, I think it's a question of efficiency, right? And so we've done a really good job at being at creating an efficient beef animal, but it's another question of how efficient is that animal at converting, you know, at a beef produced per acre perspective, right? And so it's another question to say, you know, are we efficient from a performance perspective, but also we've got to be efficient at the ranch scale, right? Is that reducing the number of cows that we run on a ranch because they're bigger and they eat more, you know? And so it's an efficiency question, and those are some of the questions we're trying to work on here in this project.
4: And really, at the end of the day, that 750,000 beef operations around the country, the answer may be a little bit different for all of them.
5: You know, it's going to be context is the driver of all, right? And so what may work for an operation in Michigan is likely not going to be, it may look different in South Texas, for instance.
3: Dr. Jeff Goodwin of the Center for Grazing and Ranch Management down at Texas AgriLife. And more to come today here on K101. We're back in just a moment.
0: Checking in on the Beef Checkoff. 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
1: 2026 hard red winter wheat harvest is underway. Mike Schulte of the Oklahoma Wheat Commission tells us he believes we're up to about 8% of the Oklahoma wheat crop now harvested for this year. It's going to be a short crop. He says that the numbers that were advanced by the reports during the Oklahoma Grain and Feed Association, around 48 million bushels or so for this year, probably about spot on. He believes that there will be some good quality wheat, but there's a lot of fields that are being zeroed out by crop insurance adjusters. That's a look at your agricultural news. Have a good afternoon. I'm Ron Hayes.

sale Tuesday, May 19th. We sold 1,079 head for total receipts for the week of 7,766 head. We had 151 yearling steers weighing 1,100 pounds, bring 314. 105 yearling steers weighing 1,051, bring 321 and a quarter. 228 yearling steers weighing 923, bring 352. 34 yearling steers weighing 831, bring 375. 36 yearling steers weighing 769, bring 396. 13 yearling steers weighing 628, bring 445. And 14 weaned steers weighing 518, bring 508. 45 guaranteed open heifers weighing 964, bring 312. 69 guaranteed open heifers weighing 807, bring 338.75. 38 guaranteed open heifers weighing 701, bring 385. 10 guaranteed open heifers weighing 651, bring 390. And 16 weaned heifers weighing 524, bring 447.50. Young pairs are up to $5,200. Running age bred cows are up to $43.50. Packer cows are up to $1.90, and packer bulls are up to $2.29. On the video sale, we had 50 Red Angus cows with black calves, 5 to 6 years old. They bring $5,200 a pair. 124 head of 280-pound black steer calves straight off the cow brought $7.95, with the heifers bringing 50 cents back. 500 feeder steers weighing 900 pounds bring $356.50, and 375 feeder heifers weighing 7 1/4 bring $362.50. 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

0: 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Dave Lanning on the Radio Oklahoma Ag Network. Time to check our stockers and feeders here on this Thursday. We've got the latest from the stockyards, the feedlots. 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
1: Well, the livestock complex off to a weaker start as the market continues to look for fundamental support, but isn't finding the reassurance it desires. There is a single bid on the table in Kansas today at $260, but otherwise the cash market remains idle in terms of trade this week so far. More than likely, probably activity after tomorrow's cattle on feed report. Now, boxed beef is lower at midday. Choice is down $2.13, $3.93.62. 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OKC West El Reno, final report this week, 11,311 head. Feeder steers steady to 2 lower, over 900 pounds 2 higher. Feeder heifers mostly steady to 3 lower, and the steer calves over 550 pounds unevenly steady, under 550 pounds 10 to 15 lower. Heifer calves 3 to 9 lower. Feeder cattle steers, medium large ones, 3 to 4 weights, 550 to 640, 4 to 5 weights, $5 to 570. 5 to 6 weights, 435 to 510. 6 to 7 weights, 350 to 455. 7 to 8 weights, 360 to 403. 8 to 9 weights, 339 to 360, 650. The future's in just a moment.
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1: June live cattle down 367, 249.60. August is down 560 at 239.70. October is down 540 at 231.32. May feeder cattle down 217, 368.55. August is down 925 at 356.52. September is down 925 at 353.37. Kansas City wheat lies down 5 cents, 693 and 3 quarters. September is down 4 cents, 705 and a quarter. Chicago wheat lies down 7 and a half, 653. September is down 7 and a quarter at 666 and a quarter. The July corn's up 3 quarters, 466 and a half. September is up a quarter penny, 472 and 3 quarters. August soybeans down 3 quarters at 1198 and a half. September is down a penny and a half, 1183 and 3 quarters. July cotton's down 328, 78.32. The December is down 291 at 80.05. And July crude's up 261, $100.87. 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
4: Your K101 weather forecast, areas of showers through noon, slight chances for rain this afternoon and evening, light winds, highs near 68. Slight chances for rain overnight, lows around 55, slight chances showers could

continue through tomorrow afternoon. Showers, storms likely, though, tomorrow evening and overnight. Some of those storms could be severe. We'll see light winds and highs near 78, lows around 54 tomorrow night. Slight chances for rain Saturday afternoon, good chances Saturday evening with highs in the upper 70s. We've got you covered on K101 and K101.

0: Good day, everyone. Dave Lanning on the Radio Oklahoma Ag Network. Time to take a look at our agricultural markets at midday today. And well, the livestock complex got off to a weaker start today as the market continues to look for fundamental support and really is not finding the reassurance it desires. As we hit midday today, both corn and soybeans shook off early selling to trade moderately higher, while wheat's threatening to finish lower for the third straight day in Chicago and in Kansas City. No news so far on an Iran peace accord, but the fact that crude oil is again rising may be an indication that the market feels the talks will not be successful. We're going to take a timeout. When we come back, the latest from the stockyards, feedlots, we're going to update the futures and more. All that when we return in just a moment.
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0: Well, a single bid's on the table in Kansas today at $260, but otherwise the market is quiet today, at least in terms of the cash trade. I do expect to see some activity tomorrow, probably after the cattle on feed report comes out. Boxed beef is lower at midday. Choice is down $2.13, $3.93.62. 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OKC West El Reno, 11,311 head. Feeder steers steady to 2 lower, over 900 pounds, 2 higher. Feeder heifers mostly steady to 3 lower. The steer calves over 500 pounds and evenly steady, and under 500 pounds, that's 10 to 15 lower. Heifer calves 3 to 9 lower. Feeder cattle steers, maybe large ones, 3 to 4 weights, 550 to 640. 4 to 5 weights, $5 to 570. 5 to 6 weights, 435 to 510. 6 to 7 weights, 350 to 455. 7 to 8 weights, 360 to 403. 8 to 9 weights, 339 to 366.50. 9 to 1,000 pounds, 322 to 346.50. And over 1,000 pounds, 296 to 321. Now, Southern Oklahoma Livestock in Ada, 1,242 head. Steers and heifers steady to 10 higher. Feeder cattle steers, maybe large ones, 2 weights, 725. 3 to 4 weights, 625 to 640. 4 to 5 weights, 520 to 535. 5 to 6 weights, 475 to 495. 6 to 7 weights, 430 to 452.50. And 7 to 8 weights, 382.50 to $4. Now, Dodge City, 2011 head. Not enough feeders.

0: steers 5 to 975 pounds for a test. Feeder heifers 500 to 950 pounds were 6 to 10 lower. Not enough calves under 500 pounds for a test. Slaughter cows and bulls were steady. Feeder cattle steers, maybe large ones, 3 weights, 6 to 22.50. 4 to 5 weights, $5 to $5.77.50. 5 to 6 weights, $4.62 to $4.97.50. 6 to 7 weights, $4.04 to $4.41. 7 to 8 weights, $3.50 to $3.85. We will check futures in just a moment.
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0: Well, June live cattle down 262, 250.65. August down 415, 241.15. October's down 415, 232.62. May feeder cattle down 232, 368.40. August is down 877, 357 even. And September's down 870 at 353.92. Kansas City wheat lies down 5 cents, 693 and 3 quarters. September is down 4 and a half, 704 and 3 quarters. Chicago wheat lies down 8 cents, 652 and a half. September is down 7 and a half, 666. July corn's up 3 quarters, 466 and a half. September is up a half, 473. August soybeans down 2 and a half, 1196 and 3 quarters. September is down 3 and a half, 1181 and 3 quarters. July cotton is down 337, 7823. December is down 299 at 7997. July crude's up 164, 99.90. 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
0: Hey, 101 weather, areas of showers through noon, slight chances for rain this afternoon and evening, highs near 68. We've got you covered on K101.

0: News. I'm Chuck Sievertson. Fellow Republicans in Congress are outraged at President Trump's intention to have the Justice Department set up a fund to pay people claiming they were harmed by the government, potentially including people who injured police in the January 6th attack on the Capitol. Inside the Oval Office today, the president was asked about Iran's enriched uranium.
1: Right now we're negotiating, and we'll see. But either we're going to get it one way or the other. They're not going to have a nuclear weapon.
0: A measure to force President Trump to end the Iran war is expected to come up for a vote in the House today. Big test of lawmakers' willingness to go along with a war they didn't okay. Ukrainian drones smashed into another Russian refinery overnight, starting a big fire, says Ukrainian President Zelensky. The number of people applying for state jobless benefits was little changed in the week just ended. Labor Department's weekly report found 209,000 people submitting their initial applications. This is ABC News. A new weight loss drug, Retatrutide, is being touted for its ability to increase the amount lost. It's not available yet, though, says ABC News chief medical correspondent Dr. Tara Narula.
2: It's being studied for a lot of different indications, not just obesity and diabetes, but also cardiovascular disease, renal disease, liver disease, osteoarthritis, lower back pain. Still experimental, still undergoing trials. They expect that they will put it in front of the FDA for approval in 2027 or 2028. But important to note, if you do see this drug being advertised now, it is not the real drug.
0: Dr. Tara Narula, the U.S. Surgeon General is reissuing an advisory, says ABC's Sophie Flay.
3: So the report recommends children younger than 18 months, no screen time. Under 6, less than 1 hour per day. And kids ages 6 to 18, 2 hours per day. The main message from this report, live real life, both at home and at school. Experts say parents should lead by example, creating regularly scheduled time without the screens.
0: Chuck Sievertson, ABC News.
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0: 91 high schools from Texas, Oklahoma, and Kansas are coming together for Classic Bowl 38. 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
5: Your K101 weather forecast, slight chances for rain this afternoon through the overnight. We'll see lows around 55. Slight chance for showers continues through tomorrow afternoon. Shower storms likely tomorrow evening and overnight. Some of those storms could be severe. Highs will be near 78. Lows around 54 tomorrow night. Slight chances for rain Saturday afternoon. Good chances Saturday evening. Highs in the upper 70s. Sunshine for your Sunday and Memorial Day. Highs lower to mid 80s. We've got you covered on K101 and K101 online.

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1: Hey, 101 weather, slight chances for rain this afternoon and through the overnight. Lows around 55. Those slight chances for showers continue through tomorrow afternoon. Highs near 78. We've got you covered on K101. Hey.

0: We don't need it. We don't want it. We'll probably destroy it after we get it, but we're not going to let them have it.
1: Repeating what he has said for many weeks, that the war in Iran would end soon. On the outrage by fellow Republicans in Congress at his intention to have the Justice Department set up a fund to pay people claiming they were harmed by the government, potentially including rioters who attacked police at the Capitol January 6, 2021.
2: Are you losing control of the Senate, Senate Republicans?
0: I don't know. I really don't know. I can tell you, I only do what's right.
1: Federal weather experts with the agency NOAA announcing Atlantic hurricane season predictions, a 55% chance of being below normal. This is ABC News. The Supreme Court has ruled in favor of the owner of a port in Havana. ABC News national correspondent Stephen Portnoy.
3: The 8-1 decision by the High Court had the justices siding with a U.S. company that had its dock in Havana seized in Cuba's communist revolution. The Havana Docks Corporation sued Royal Caribbean and three other major cruise lines which had been using the port. Justice Clarence Thomas wrote that since the cruise lines have been using confiscated property, they're liable to be sued. The ruling could lead to similar claims by other firms or individuals that say their rights have also been violated.
1: Number of people applying for state jobless benefits changed little in the week just ended, says the Labor Department's weekly report. New weight loss drug, Retatrutide, being touted for its ability to increase the amount lost, not available yet, says Dr. Tara Narula.
4: I have a lot of patients, as do many others, who say, I've tried Zepbound, I've tried Wegovy, I can't tolerate it, or I'm not losing weight, I've plateaued. This offers another option.
1: Chuck Sievertson, ABC News.
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0: ABC News, I'm Chuck Sievertson. A measure to force President Trump to end the Iran war is scheduled to be brought up for a vote by House lawmakers today. Inside the Oval Office today, the president was asked about Iran's enriched uranium.
1: We get the highly enriched. We will get it.

0: The Pride of Texas Carnival is here. Kick off your summer with the Pride of Texas Carnival today through Sunday. 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
4: Your K101 weather forecast, slight chances for rain this afternoon through the overnight. We'll see lows around 55. Slight chance for showers continues through tomorrow afternoon. Shower storms likely tomorrow evening and overnight. Some of those storms could be severe. Highs will be near 78. Lows around 54 tomorrow night. Slight chances for rain Saturday afternoon. Good chances Saturday evening. Highs in the upper 70s. Sunshine for your Sunday and Memorial Day. Highs lower to mid 80s. We've got you covered on K101 and K101online.com.
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0: Here's a look at your closing markets from the Radio Oklahoma Ag Network. June live cattle closed down 412 at 249.15, August down 595 at 239.35, and October down 582 at 230.95. May feeder cattle closed down 160 at 369.12, August down 925 at 356.52, and September down 925 at 353.37. We'll check your grains up next.
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0: Kansas City hard red winter wheat for July closed down 11 and 3 quarters at 687 and September down 11 and a half at 697 and 3 quarters. Chicago wheat for July down 13 at 647 and a half and September down 12 and a half at 661. July corn closed down 3 and a half at 462 and a quarter and September down 4 at 468 and a half. August soybeans closed down 5 and 3 quarters at 1193 and a half and September down 6 at 1179.

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6: Hey, 101 weather. Slight chances for rain this afternoon through the overnight. Lows around 55. Those slight chances for showers continue through tomorrow afternoon. Highs near 78. We've got you covered on K101.

0: ABC News, I'm Chuck Sieverson. Backfiring, a Trump administration attempt to win over Republican senators today for the Justice Department fund set up to pay people claiming they were harmed by the government in the Biden years. It potentially could include rioters from January 6, 2021. A closed-door meeting today to get Republican support for a funding bill for ICE and other agencies fell apart, sources say, over the compensation fund. Several sources in the room tell ABC News that Acting Attorney General Todd Blanche even tried to placate senators by saying they themselves can apply to receive money from the fund. That also backfired. On the Iran war, Secretary of State Marco Rubio today.
1: I think we've made some progress, but obviously we're dealing with a system that itself is a little fractured. So the Iranian system.
0: Vote on a measure to force President Trump to end the Iran war is expected in the House today. This is ABC News.
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1: Through the Wheat Checkoff, the Oklahoma Wheat Commission supports the efforts of wheat breeder Dr. Brett Carver and his wheat breeding team at OSU as they develop new varieties for Oklahoma and the Southern Great Plains. The newest release just announced, Wyatt.
2: The genetics will sound familiar. Half of it is Smith's Gold. The other half is very different. And so this is coming from Romania. The Eastern European wheat sector, that is so important to us. That genetics just fits the Great Plains, particularly the Southern and Central Great Plains, extremely well. I remember seeing the first set of progenies that came from that cross, and I thought, my gosh, this is just heads and shoulders visually above everything else.
1: Dr. Carver says Wyatt has tremendous yield potential.
2: You know, we need to continue to increase that yield potential so farmers still have that competitive edge.
1: The Oklahoma Wheat Commission, working hard for Oklahoma wheat producers.
0: It's another disappointing day for the livestock contracts as they are trading steadily lower into Thursday's noon hour. There's been a light movement in the cash market Thursday morning at 260, which is steady with last week's weighted average. Wednesday afternoon, the live cattle complex pulled back slightly, mildly uncomfortable by the market's resistance. However, at Thursday's open, the market pulled back abruptly as if someone had accidentally put their hand on a red-hot burner, pulling back with sheer instinct without hesitation. Some light cash cattle trade has been noted Thursday morning in the south at 260, which is fully steady with last week's weighted average. There was a light movement on Wednesday in the north at 415, which is $4 higher than last week's weighted average, but no new northern trade has developed Thursday. Keeping in perfect alignment with the live cattle contracts, the feeder cattle market is enduring a painful regression where the vast majority of the contracts are trading limit lower into Thursday's noon hour. More than anything, the disconnect currently seen between the market's fundamentals and the market's futures complex is nauseating. And with the cattle on feed report expected to be bearish as well, plenty of bearishness has seeped into the market. Boxed beef prices are lower, choice is down 77 cents at $3.92.85, and select is down 361 at $3.87.52 with a movement of 60 loads. The lean hog complex is also trading lower as the market simply can't summon the support it needs. Unfortunately, this lower trend is likely to continue throughout the afternoon and potentially into Friday as well. Corn futures are 2 to 3 cents higher at midday Thursday, soybean futures are 2 to 3 cents higher, and wheat futures are 4 cents lower to 1 cent higher. We'll check your futures up next.
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0: June live cattle closed down 412 at 249.15, August down 595 at 239.35, and October down 582 at 230.95. May feeder cattle closed down 160 at 369.12, August down 925 at 356.52, and September down 925 at 353.37. We'll check your grains up next. Kansas City hard red winter wheat for July closed down 11 and 3 quarters at 687, and September down 11 and a half at 697 and 3 quarters. Chicago wheat for July down 13 at 647 and a half, and September down 12 and a half at 661. July corn closed down 3 and a half at 462 and a quarter, and September down 4 at 468 and a half. August soybeans closed down 5 and 3 quarters at 1193 and a half, and September down 6 at 1179 and a quarter. July cotton closed down 362 points at 7798, and December closed down 323 points at 7973. That's a wrap of your afternoon news and markets. I'm Carly Davenport for the Oklahoma Farm Report.
4: 101, we are getting ready to start night number one of the Pride of Texas Carnival, just a couple hours away, 5 to 10 tonight for night number one, Pride of Texas Carnival, east side of Crystal Beach Park, just north of the Thunder Courts. So if you can't make it out tonight, you've got three more chances. Tomorrow, 5 to 10, Saturday, 2 to 10, and Sunday, 1 to 6 for the Pride of Texas Carnival. 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

happens to get started this Sunday. It runs Sunday through Saturday, May 30th. Classic Bowl week in Woodward. I'm Sean Kelly. Welcome to the Downhill Slide. It's a favorite meeting place for people who are sick and tired of reality.

K101, researchers have discovered a copy of the earliest surviving English poem. Yeah, wouldn't you know it? The opening line is, "There once was a man from Nantucket."

0: Bowl week gets underway this Sunday, Sunday through Saturday, May 30th. 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

0: 101 covering your country with Ashley Cook, the hell you are. Well, the warm weather has affected cherries in Southern California. Southern California Cherry Farm has suffered its first full crop wipeout in 23 years after an unusually warm winter prevented its trees from getting the chill hours needed for the fruit to form. I mean, I get it. If I don't get my chill hours I need, I'm totally stressed and I can't get anything done either. We are on the downhill slide. It is brought to you today by Nightlight in Alva.
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1: Slight chances for rain this evening through the overnight. We'll see lows around 55. Those slight chances for showers continue through tomorrow morning. Showers and storms likely tomorrow evening and overnight. Some of those storms could be severe. We'll see light winds with highs near 78, lows around 54 tomorrow night. Slight chances for rain Saturday afternoon. Good chances Saturday evening. Highs will be in the upper 70s. Sunshine for your Sunday and Memorial Day. Highs lower to mid 80s. 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

K101, congratulations to the Follett class of 2026. They've received a total of $391,250 in scholarships and awards. Congratulations again to the Follett graduating class of 2026, and congratulations to all of this year's graduating seniors across the tri-state area from K101.

0: 101. We are covering your country with Zach Topp, south of Sanity. Zach Topp recently was asked what drives him in his music career, and he says one of his biggest goals is that he hopes some young kids out there see him playing, singing, want to do the same thing and get inspired by him. That's what he really wants to hope to get out of his career, is to inspire young folks. Zach Topp on K101. This is the Downhill Slide. 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Tomorrow you can sip and relax. Nightlight's working late. Doors open at 4 o'clock tomorrow afternoon. 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
0: It's here! 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
0: Slight chances for rain this evening through the overnight. Lows around 55. Those slight chances for showers continue through the day tomorrow with highs near 78. We've got you covered on K101.

0: ABC News, I'm Chuck Sievertson. Backfiring and torpedoing a meeting with the acting attorney general and Republican senators at the Capitol, an administration attempt to smooth over outrage over President Trump's Justice Department fund to pay people claiming they were harmed by the government in the Biden years. It potentially could include rioters from January 6, 2021. Sources in the room tell ABC News there was yelling and no progress on advancing a bill to fund immigration enforcement. ABC News White House correspondent Karen Travers.
1: Blanche has publicly defended the fund on Capitol Hill and hasn't committed to setting a policy to ban money from going to anyone who assaulted police. Blanche says a commission will decide who gets payouts from the fund, but Blanche will appoint the members of the commission and the president will oversee it.
0: A vote on a measure to force President Trump to end the Iran war is expected in the House today. Wall Street major indexes went down, then rallied to close higher. This is ABC News.
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2: From the K101 newsroom, I'm Tyler Riggs. Your K101 weather, cloudy skies tonight, slight chance of storms, overnight lows falling to 55, mostly cloudy skies tomorrow, another slight chance of storms, high temperatures around 77 in the tri-state. Authorities say a truck driver from Beaver is facing federal human smuggling and drug charges after Border Patrol agents at a South Texas checkpoint discovered concealed people and drugs in his tractor trailer. 43-year-old Juan Nasirio Reyes was discovered to be carrying 42 individuals from a mix of countries, including Mexico, El Salvador, Honduras, Brazil, and Cuba. Authorities also found 16 grams of meth and other drug paraphernalia inside the truck. Nasirio Reyes is now facing up to 5 years in federal prison for human smuggling charges and another possible 40 years in prison on the drug charges. The Oklahoma Hall of Fame announced their 99th class today. The eight inductees have made an impact on the state in various manners. Among the class is Woodward's own Bruce Benbrook. Graduate of Oklahoma State, Benbrook has served the state in multiple roles, including chairman of the Oklahoma Bakers Association, Leadership Oklahoma, OSU Board of Regents, and OSU Alumni Association. Benbrook previously has been honored by the Oklahoma State Hall of Fame and the Oklahoma Bakers Association Hall of Fame. Joining Benbrook in the class is Joe Castiglione, Sherry Cole, Dwight Birdwell, and Gillen, and Hargis, Mary McCormick, and Ross Swimmer. The group will be inducted into the Hall of Fame on November 12th. In sports on K101, KWOX, FM Woodward, powered by Lucky Star Casinos. Big 12 baseball tournament quarterfinals. Oklahoma State took a 12-6 win this afternoon over Central Florida to advance to the semifinals. They'll play tomorrow against either Baylor or Kansas. Tonight in the college softball playoffs, Oklahoma State begins their super regional against Nebraska and Lincoln. First pitch at 8, you can listen to that game on K101. Pregame coverage at 7:30. That's a look at your weather news and sports with your 4 o'clock report on K101.

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It ain't hip to sing about tractors

This is country music. He stopped loving her today.

0: K101 at the Pride of Texas Carnival. We got the downhill slide on the road, so to speak, to the east side of Crystal Beach Park, just north of Thunder Courts, the area. They've always been doing the Pride of Texas Carnival here for the past, 10, 15 years or so. But it's a packed area. I mean, there's just barely enough room, it seems like, to walk around everything. It's about 7-8 of the big rides, about another 7-8 of the kids' rides, a ton of midway games that you can play, as well as the great carnival food all out here at the Pride of Texas Carnival. Getting ready to open up at 5 o'clock today for night number one of the Pride of Texas Carnival. 5 to 10 today, 5 to 10 tomorrow, 2 to 10 on Saturday, and 1 to 6 on Sunday. I believe I'm correct on those times. Doing it from memory, such as that memory is. Pride of Texas Carnival, east side of Crystal Beach Park. We hope you can come on out today. Beautiful weather for the Pride of Texas Carnival. 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

0: K101, it's the Pride of Texas Carnival. It's getting ready for night number one, 5 o'clock this evening. Night number one will get underway. Gates will open, and we just want to hope you come out and have some fun tonight. It's going to be a great night for the Pride of Texas Carnival. Got a ton of rides out here this year. I'm telling you, it's packed full here on the east side of Crystal Beach Park, just north of the Thunder Courts. They've got the zero gravity here this year, the Aloha, which will get you spun up high in the air, the cliffhanger, where you lay down and spin around in a circle. They've got a ride called the Zoomer. I don't remember this before. Maybe they've had it before, but it's not one I'm really familiar with, the Zoomer. But it's you're basically on a swing, and you get spun around in a circle, and that swing kind of gets you up in the air about at a 45-degree angle almost. The Super Shot is back here again this year, Kamikaze, and the Sizzler, all different ways you can get spun up around and taken high in the air and get your stomach really all churned up here at the Pride of Texas Carnival. Come on out, have some great carnival food, bring the family, whether it's mom, grandma, little brother, toddlers. There's the rides for everybody here at the Pride of Texas Carnival. Night number one gets started at 5 o'clock on the east side of Crystal Beach Park, just north of the Thunder Courts, just north of the Horseshoe Pits. It's packed full, ready for you to come on out and join us. 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
0: Slight chances for rain this evening through the overnight. We'll see lows around 55, though slight chances for showers continue through tomorrow morning. Showers and storms likely tomorrow evening and overnight. Some of those storms could be severe. We'll see light winds with highs near 78, lows around 54 tomorrow night. Slight chances for rain Saturday afternoon. Good chances Saturday evening. Highs will be in the upper 70s. Sunshine for your Sunday and Memorial Day.

0: 101 at the Pride of Texas Carnival as we're gearing up for night number one. Gates will open up here about 20 minutes or so, 5 o'clock. Things will get started for the first night of the Pride of Texas Carnival. And I could walking by one of the food trucks out here. And they've got the fryer warming up, which, and you smell, you know that smell. I don't know, you can't really describe it, but the smell of a fryer warming up. And I'm just thinking, I can't wait to have a deep fried Snickers. You got deep fried Snickers, deep fried Oreos, of course, the funnel cakes, and great fries, ribbon fries, straight fries, curly fries, what have you here at Pride of Texas Carnival. They've also got another one of the food trucks out here has the things like your ice creams, your slushies, your icies. They got an icy vendor out here. It's got a ton of different flavors of icies. You've got to come out to the Pride of Texas Carnival. This is a packed area on the east side of Crystal Beach Park, just north of the Thunder Course, north of the horseshoe pits. This whole area is filled with rides. You've got to come out. I can't describe how exciting this is. I've never seen this place so packed with so many rides and so many fun games here at the Pride of Texas Carnival. Don't forget those midway games. You can win some great prizes here at the Pride of Texas Carnival. 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Some of the money goes to support the fine scholarships that are given out every year to the deserving youth who participate in Classic Bowl, which gets started this Sunday, in fact. Pride of Texas Carnival, today 5 till 10, tomorrow 5 until 10, 2 to 10 on Saturday, and 1 to 6 on Sunday. We're getting ready for day number one of 4 days of food, folks, and fun. 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

0: K101 at the Pride of Texas Carnival as we are gearing up about 10 minutes or so away from the gates opening for night number one. It's a beautiful night. Come on out. I'm thinking the rain's going to hold off. I'm really thinking the rain's going to hold off. It's going to be a perfect night tonight to come on out to the Pride of Texas Carnival. Nice breeze, perfect temperatures, and no sun to really beat down on you. Sometimes it can get a little hot for the Pride of Texas Carnival. It's going to be perfect night tonight. Come on out and enjoy the fun. 5 until 10 o'clock tonight, 5 to 10 tomorrow, 2 to 6, 2 to 10, that is, 2 to 10 on Saturday, and then 1 to 6 on Sunday. Great rides for the whole family. Of course, they've got a bunch of kids' rides, whether they want to play on the puppy roll and get kind of spun around a little bit. They've got a couple of fun houses that they can run through, and, of course, the different merry-go-round type rides that and the merry-go-round that kids love to play on. And then there's the big kid rides, too. And I say big kids, I mean anybody. I'm a big kid when it comes to the Pride of Texas Carnival. If you're 50, 60 years old and you come out here, you're just a kid again. Come on out to the Pride of Texas Carnival. 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East side of Crystal Beach Park, just north of the Thunder Courts, north of the Horseshoe Pits. 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

0: ABC News, I'm Chuck Sievertson. A Trump administration attempt to smooth over outrage of Republican senators today blew up a meeting, one originally designed to get support for a bill on immigration enforcement. Senators say what torpedoed the effort was President Trump's Justice Department funds set up to pay people claiming they were harmed by the government in the Biden years. It potentially could include rioters from January 6, 2021. Sources in the room say there was yelling and the senators were sent home for Memorial Day. A vote on a measure to force President Trump to end the Iran war is expected in the House today. At the White House today, the president.
1: Right now we're negotiating, and we'll see. But either we're going to get it one way or the other. They're not going to have a nuclear weapon.
0: Oil prices surged, then settled back down today, all the while still over $100 a barrel. Those bounces affecting Wall Street stocks. The major indexes dropped, then rallied to close higher. This is ABC News.
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4: 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Your K101 weather, cloudy skies for tonight, slight chance of storms, overnight lows fall to 55. Mostly cloudy skies tomorrow, another slight chance of storms, high temperatures around 77 in the tri-state. Authorities say a truck driver from Beaver is facing federal human smuggling and drug charges after Border Patrol agents at a South Texas checkpoint discovered concealed people and drugs in his tractor trailer. 40-year-old.

43-year-old Juan Nasirio Reyes was discovered to be carrying 42 adult individuals from a mix of countries, including Mexico, El Salvador, Honduras, Brazil, and Cuba. Authorities also found 16 grams of meth and other drug paraphernalia inside the truck. Nazario Reyes is facing up to 5 years in federal prison for human smuggling charges and another possible 40 years in prison on the drug charges. The Oklahoma Hall of Fame announced their 99th class today. The 8 inductees have made an impact on the state in various manners. Among the class is Woodward's own Bruce Benbrook. Graduate of Oklahoma State, Benbrook has served the state in multiple roles, including chairman of the Oklahoma Bankers Association, Leadership Oklahoma, OSU Board of Regents, and OSU Alumni Association, among others. Benbrook has previously been honored by the OSU Hall of Fame and the Oklahoma Bankers Association Hall of Fame. Joining Benbrook in the class is Joe Castiglione, Sherry Cole, Dwight Birdwell, Ann Gillen, Ann Hargis, Mary McCormick, and Ross Swimmer. The group will be inducted into the Hall of Fame on November 12th. In sports on K101, KWOX, FM Woodward, powered by Lucky Star Casinos. Big 12 baseball tournament quarterfinals today. Oklahoma State took a 12-6 win over Central Florida to advance to the semifinals tomorrow. They'll play against either Baylor or Kansas. Tonight in college softball, Oklahoma State begins their super regional against Nebraska and Lincoln. First pitch at 8. You can listen to that game on K101. Pregame coverage starts at 7:30. That's a look at your weather, news, and sports with your 5 o'clock report on K101.

0: K101 Pride of Texas Carnival is underway. Gates are open. Folks are here, and you need to be here as well, at least if not today, sometime this weekend. Although the weather today is perfect to come out to the Pride of Texas Carnival, ride all the rides. We are packed full of rides, games, and food on the east side of Crystal Beach Park, just north of the Thunder Course, north of the Horseshoe Pits. I'm telling you, there's some great rides here this year. I've never seen so many rides, so many games, and just so much here at the Pride of Texas Carnival. So come on out and see the great games, great rides, including the Zero Gravity. There's the Aloha, which will get you spun way up in the air. The Cliffhanger, where you lay down and spin around. Then the Zoomer. This is one I'm not really familiar with, but you're basically in the swing, and they spin you around, and you like swing at a really fast rate of speed at about a 45-degree angle. There's the Kamikaze, the Super Shot, which drops you down, about 5 or 6 stories. And, of course, the Sizzler as well, which will get you nice and spun around. Everything in here to get that stomach all churned up after you've dined on some great carnival food. Fried Oreos, and then get spun around on the Sizzler. Nothing like it. So Pride of Texas Carnival, open now until 10 o'clock tonight, then 5 to 10 tomorrow, 2 to 10 on Saturday, and 1 to 6 on Sunday for day number one of 4 days of food, folks, and fun. The Pride of Texas Carnival, east side of Crystal Beach Park, just north of the Thunder Courts with K101.
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0: 101 Pride of Texas Carnival is underway. Come on out and join the fun. Lots of kids out here, lots of grown-ups, grown-ups are kids here when you're out here at the Pride of Texas Carnival. Everyone is a kid at the Pride of Texas Carnival. For the little kids, there's the dune buggy ride, there's a tractor ride, there's the Orient Express dragon roller coaster ride. What else is there for the kids? There's the puppy bowl, I believe is what it's called, where you get kind of spun around as a little, and see merry-go-round. Kids love the Ferris wheel. All this kinds of games and rides for kids. There's little midway games that are good for the little kids, along with the other types of midway games, including jungle chase. That's kind of like skee ball, I guess. You roll the ball up a ramp and try to get it in a hole, and you race others. Whoever gets the most points or most balls in the most holes, fastest, wins a prize. There's the basketball game. They got break a plate, balloon pop. You win a lot of prizes here at the Pride of Texas Carnival. 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
0: Slight chances for rain this evening through the overnight. We'll see lows around 55. Those slight chances for showers continue through tomorrow morning. Showers and storms likely tomorrow evening and overnight. Some of those storms could be severe. We'll see light winds with highs near

be severe. We'll see light winds with highs near 78, lows around 54 tomorrow night. Slight chances for rain Saturday afternoon. Good chances Saturday evening. Highs will be in the upper 70s. Sunshine for your Sunday and Memorial Day. Highs lower to mid 80s. 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

cowgirl. K101 at the Pride of Texas Carnival. We are open now until 10 o'clock tonight on the east side of Crystal Beach Park, just north of the Thunder Courts. It's open until 10 o'clock tonight, 5 to 10 tomorrow, 2 to 10 on Saturday, and then 1 to 6 on Sunday. Got three more chances if you can't make it out tonight. But tonight's the night you need to be out here because it's a beautiful night. I don't know if you get much better. It's not going to rain. I wouldn't worry about the rain. Perfect temperatures, perfect wind, no sun beating down on you. It's a perfect night to come out to the Pride of Texas Carnival and enjoy the great rides like the Sizzler. And I've been watching the Sizzler, and if you ride the Sizzler with another person, you best be really close to that person, because if you're not close to the person before you ride the ride, you will be close afterward, like pressed up against you close. I've seen people almost being squished by the other person in the ride with them. It's amazing. It's the Pride of Texas Carnival, east side of Crystal Beach Park, just north of the Thunder Courts. Till 10 o'clock tonight. Once again, 5 to 10 tomorrow, 2 to 10 on Saturday, and 1 to 6 on Sunday. 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

0: K101 at the Pride of Texas Carnival. We are on the east side of Crystal Beach Park, right along Lakeview Drive, just north of the Thunder Courts. It's open now. You can hear the kids riding on their motorcycles. Pride of Texas Carnival will open now until 10 o'clock tonight, 5 to 10 tomorrow, 2 to 10 on Saturday, and 1 to 6 on Sunday. Come on out and ride all the rides. It's a packed area here for the Pride of Texas Carnival this year. They've got so many rides for big kids, little kids, grandma, grandpa. Everybody can take part in the Pride of Texas Carnival. We've got great carnival games. And don't forget that carnival food. And I've said this before when they're here, but you really can get I call it a well-balanced meal at the Pride of Texas Carnival. I mean, you got your corn dogs, that's your meat and your bread group. You've got nachos, the cheese, that's your dairy. You've got caramel apples and candy apples, your fruit. And for the vegetable, I like to go with the pickle. Some may debate me whether or not the pickle is a vegetable. I say the pickle's a vegetable, and it doesn't matter what you say. Come on out to the Pride of Texas Carnival. Once again, east side of Crystal Beach Park, right along Lakeview Drive, just north of the Thunder Courts. And have some fun this weekend, whether it's today, tomorrow, Saturday, or Sunday. Come on out and bring the family. Have some fun. You can ride all the rides for one price if you buy the bracelet. We can get individual tickets, but the bracelet is your best bet for having fun. As many rides as there are out here at the Pride of Texas Carnival. 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

0: ABC News, I'm Chuck Sievertson. Breaking news, NASCAR racing champion Kyle Busch has died, according to his family, who posted to his ex-social media page just 7 hours ago, saying he has experienced a severe illness. A meeting on Capitol Hill blew up today with yelling, according to sources in the room to ABC News. Senate Republicans have left Washington without voting on a bill to fund immigration enforcement. It's over opposition to a new fund to compensate Trump allies. It could potentially pay claims by January 6th rioters. Florida Republican Congressman Carlos Jimenez says not anybody should be paid.
1: Especially people that assaulted police officers.
0: In an apparent reversal, about a week after the Pentagon moved to withdraw 5,000 U.S. troops stationed in Poland, President Trump announcing he is sending 5,000 troops to Poland. Polish official tells ABC News the Polish government is pleased a diplomatic offensive was successful. This is ABC News. Leaders in the Democratic Party released the findings into why they failed to beat Donald Trump in the 2024 election. ABC News political director Avery Harper.
2: I mean, it's pretty brutal, a brutal evaluation of DNC leadership and those who were around President Biden and the lead up to 2024. It says that Harris wasn't properly prepared for a presidential run, that Democrats relied too heavily on anti-Trump messaging, and that they took key voting blocks for granted.
0: The U.S. Surgeon General reissuing an advisory, says ABC's Sophie Flay.
3: So the report recommends children younger than 18 months, no screen time. Under 6, less than 1 hour per day. And kids ages 6 to 18, 2 hours per day. The main message from this report, live real life, both at home and at school. Experts say parents should lead by example, creating regularly scheduled time without the screens.
0: Wall Street's major indexes ended higher. Chuck Sievertson, ABC News.
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4: Slight chances for rain this evening through the overnight. We'll see lows around 55. Those slight chances for showers continue through tomorrow morning. Showers and storms likely tomorrow evening and overnight. Some of those storms could be severe. We'll see light winds with highs near 78, lows around 54 tomorrow night. Slight chances for rain Saturday afternoon. Good chances Saturday evening. Highs will be in the upper 70s. Sunshine for your Sunday and Memorial Day. Highs lower to mid 80s. We've got you covered on K101 and K101.

0: It's here. It's here. The Pride of Texas Carnival is here. 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
4: Slight chances for rain this evening through the overnight. Lows around 55. Those slight chances for showers continue through the day tomorrow with highs near 78. We've got you covered on K101.
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0: ABC News, I'm Dave Packer. Outrage on the House floor tonight after Republicans pulled a vote on an Iran war power resolution due to attendance issues from within the GOP. Democrats immediately responding. House Rules Committee Chair Jim McGovern.
1: Mr. Speaker, further parliamentary inquiry. Are we not voting on it because the American people are sick and tired of this illegal war that is costing tens of billions of dollars?
0: Senate Republicans in open revolt over President Trump's new taxpayer fund to reward allies who claim they were persecuted by the Biden Justice Department, a group that could include the rioters who stormed the Capitol and attacked police officers on January 6. Republicans demanding answers or they won't approve more funding for the president's immigration crackdown. His family says that two-time NASCAR champion and legendary driver Kyle Busch has died. The announcement of Busch's death coming just hours after the family announced that the 41-year-old was hospitalized after experiencing a severe illness. This is ABC News. The Vatican says thou shalt not pretend to be a sexy priest, even for a popular Roman souvenir. ABC's Sherry Preston.
2: On the crowded streets of Rome, especially near the Vatican, the smiling face of a very hot priest looks out from a souvenir stand advertising a 2027 calendar featuring him and 11 other sexy men of the cloth. In reality, cover model Giovanni Galizia and most of those inside are not priests, and the photos for each month haven't changed in more than 20 years. Galizia is now a 39-year-old flight attendant who says he posed for the calendar when he was 17 on a lark, and it's had no bearing on his life until this week when the story about the fake sexy priests surfaced. Sherry Preston, ABC News.
0: Following a botched lethal execution attempt some witnesses described as horrible to watch, Tennessee's governor granting a one-year stay for Tony Carruthers, who was set to be executed after being convicted of killing three people in 1994. His attorney saying they're relieved for the decision. Dave Packer, ABC News.
3: 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That was nothing. 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